Did you know one of the most famous music festivals in the world is taking a year off this year, and it's for a really cool reason, too? Sonic 1029. I'm Lauren Hunter. You may have heard of the iconic Glastonbury Festival in the UK. Well, it's not going down this year, and that's actually because of design. It's not bankruptcy or lack of attendance or anything like that. It's actually to let the grounds of the entire music festival rest and recover. Isn't that nice? Yeah, it's actually called a fallow year. This happens every 6 years with Glastonbury, because if you don't know, it actually takes place on Worthy Farm, which is a dairy farm in England. And every 6 years, the festival organizers like to give the land a rest and the cows more time to walk around and do their thing. Oh, I love it. I am for the cows. Sum 41. Fat Lip on Sonic.

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That's Headlights on Sonic 102.9. And don't forget, every day this week, you can win a fantastic $500 gift card to Shoppers Drug Mart. All you got to do, be listening every day at 5:05. We'll play Proper Shoppers. Basically, we'll give you weird scenarios. You tell us what you're buying at Shoppers in those scenarios, and you could be winning that fantastic $500 gift card. City and Color.

folks, on Sonic 1029. I'm Lauren Hunter, and it's a great week to be a sump pump supplier in Edmonton. Quite lucrative. It's been the second rainiest June ever on record. We're very close behind the year 1914, and supposedly we could break that record by the end of the month. And naturally, you know, this deluge of rain has led to quite a few water restrictions. EPCOR is still encouraging you to not do laundry or dishes if you don't have to, because all this extra water has put pressure on the stormwater facilities. I will say, though, as someone who despises mundane tasks, being encouraged not to do dishes or laundry is kind of a godsend for me personally. I am just a little worried, though, with all this extra water, about how bad the mosquitoes will be later in the summer. Oh well, that's a later problem. Hopefully, EPCOR can get the water restrictions sorted out soon. Here's a band ushering in hopefully better times of summer. It's the Beaches. Last Girls at the Party on Sonic.

0: Sonic.
1: Sonic 1029. Like the house hippo, Terry Fox, and cutting a hole in the bottom of a peach basket to invent basketball.
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Should we try the Foo Fighters' famous lasagna recipe? Yeah, that is a thing, but there's sort of a catch with this. Sonic 1029, I'm Lauren Hunter. Allegedly, back in 2022, Dave Grohl gave an interview with the Food Network, and he legitimately gave his family's actual lasagna recipe to the Food Network for you and I to try. However, the only catch with this thing, you have to marinate, to simmer some of the ingredients in red wine for a really long time. So it takes you 3.5 hours to make this dish. Ain't nobody got time for that. I barely cook as it is, but 3.5 hours? I'm like, how does a rock star like Dave Grohl have time to make a lasagna that takes 3 hours? But I digress. Perhaps one day we will try this, cook this, and report back to you on whether it's delicious or not. Let's walk the moon on Sonic.

It's Sonic 1029 and Rock and Thunder kicks off in Edmonton in just a few short weeks. But I'll say with Edmonton's current weather, it should be probably called Rock and Rainfall, maybe? You know, it's only the second rainiest June in Edmonton in over 100 years. Just a little bit of moisture. But the music festival, it's going down July 11th and 12th at your Edmonton Exhibition Lands. Should be awesome if, you know, the track theoretically dries off by then. But it features wicked headliners this year, like Creed. Can you take me higher? Wham, nah, nah, nah. You just have to sing that song. Glorious Sons will be there, and this fantastic Canadian band. It's New Music Discovery from 3 Days Grace. Kill Me Fast on Sonic.

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4: My

You've probably heard this a bunch of times already, but I feel like I should remind you myself, conserve water. This is Alternative Edmonton Sonic 1029. My name's Riley. EPCOR said that yesterday alone, they got more than 600 calls about stuff going on with water because of flooding, right? There's been so much rain that we've got. There's more rain coming. They just say that the stormwater system is under pressure, and as such, people across the city are being asked to just conserve water. So limit your use. Limit showers, baths, dishwasher, laundry, all that sort of stuff. I know it doesn't make a lot of sense that, like, water everywhere, so please don't take a drink. Just think of it like you're in a lifeboat and you can't drink the ocean water, I guess. I don't understand how water works, it turns out. Either way, just do what EPCOR says. Here's Alanis Morissette, You Ought to Know, on Sonic.

If you want to see Cameron Whitcomb this summer, the closest he's getting to us is Camrose. He's going to be playing the Big Valley Jamboree on August 2nd. This is Cameron Whitcomb, Quitter, on Sonic 103.5.

Mike D of the Beastie Boys is releasing his first ever solo album this summer. I'm Riley. This is Alternative Edmonton Sonic 1029. August 28th is the release date for that one. He's titling it Thank You. 13 tracks on there. First music we've heard really from any members of the Beastie Boys since 2011, I think, when they released Hot Sauce Committee Part 2. Obviously, there's good reason why they haven't put music out. I mean, the passing of Adam Yauch has dissolved Beastie Boys. And since then, Mike D himself has said that he just hasn't really felt right creating music. He's still been in mourning from someone that he's been creating music with since he was a literal kid. It's just so different to have to go on without him. So it's taken that long to come around to creating this new album. And that's what makes me so intrigued by it. Thank You. It's coming out August 28th. I look forward to it. Here's Arcade Fire, Rebellion, Lies on Sonic 1029.

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The Offspring just added a new Canadian summer music festival stop to their summer touring plans. And if you want to make a trek out there, you might need to brush up on your French, but it's definitely going to be a very unique festival experience. My name's Riley. This is Alternative Edmonton, Sonic 1029. That's because The Offspring were just announced as the headliner for the Innu Nikamu Festival, which is going down from July 31st to August 2nd in Quebec, near Septimus. It's very far in East Quebec. And the idea behind the festival, it started back in like the mid 80s, and it is one of the largest festivals in the country of Indigenous music, Indigenous culture, First Nations communities, all of that together. Over the last 10, 15 years, they've started adding more touring acts as a headliner to try to bring people in as kind of a tourism idea. But it's a really unique festival in that sense. And it's cool that The Offspring are playing there. So if you want to get your tickets, they're on sale right now. If you want to get more details, you can go to innunikamu.ca. Here's Somber, 12 to 12 on Sonic 1029.

The beach has got a mention in that hockey romance show on Prime off campus, but the amount of streaming number spikes they've had because of that mention is wild. My name's Riley. This is Alternative Edmonton, Sonic 102.9. I think everybody who follows the Beaches has heard of this by now. Off campus, if you haven't heard, is another hockey romance. It's kind of riding the wave that was set by Heated Rivalry. This one's on Amazon Prime, but there is a scene where one character asks the other, hey, have you heard of the Beaches? And plays a Beaches song. The Beaches have gone bananas with this. They even played that scene at a few shows recently. But the number of people who are just discovering the Beaches through off campus has been huge. They've seen an 888% spike thanks to people discovering them through that show. Their entire discography has seen nearly a 50% increase in streams overall. It's just a really nice time to get a bump. Really nice to see the Beaches get that bump from that show. This is the Beaches. It's T-shirt on Sonic 102.9.

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worst part of going to the airport is going to hopefully get better real soon. My name's Riley. This is Alternative Edmonton Sonic 1029. The Edmonton International Airport bought some new equipment that will help move security lines faster. They say specifically the new stuff they bought is going to make it easier to get through because you won't have to take all your stuff out of your bag. That's the worst part, right? When you get there and then you find out, oh, right, I packed all the things I need, but you would just like to look at them like it's show and tell. Great. Well, here you go. Now let me pack this back up and get on an airplane. It takes time. So they say you won't need to remove liquids, aerosols, gels, medical devices, large electronics, all that sort of stuff can stay in your carry-on once they've got this new equipment up and running, which should be real, real soon. So hopefully that'll help things move a little bit quicker and make wherever you're going just a little bit easier to get to. Here's Winter Sleep, Weighty Ghost on Sonic.

for 17 years I've been going in back. 17 more will bury me. 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

Nathaniel Rateliff is coming to town doing a solo performance as part of Edmonton Folk Festival going down at Gallagher Park August 9th. This is Sum 41 In Too Deep on Sonic.

Jack White has a new album coming this summer. It's called Frozen Charlotte. My name's Riley. This is Alternative Edmonton, Sonic 1029. You may recall it wasn't that long ago that Jack White got his first ever cell phone. His wife bought it for him as a gift for his 50th birthday. And since then, he's just become like the rest of us. He's online too much. I say that because he just dropped a really frustrating comment in the comment section of a post from Vice. Vice said they created the definitive timeline of hipster music from 2000 to 2014. They say that's the hipster music era. And Jack White showed up in the comments and just said, "Definitive?" and moved on. He didn't add anything. He just basically said, "Nah, I don't think so," and didn't say why he thinks they're wrong or how they could improve it, which is so frustrating, but also maybe the point. Maybe he just wanted to mess with everybody. He's a clever guy. Anyway, this is the latest from Arkells and Portugal the Man. It's Money on Sonic.

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That is a band that is going to be in town September 17th. Foo Fighters, Best of You. My name's Riley. This is Alternative Edmonton, Sonic 102.9. They're going to be playing Commonwealth Stadium. Tickets still on sale right now. You can go to Ticketmaster.ca, scoop up your tickets for that show. And hey, while you're buying tickets online, why not also get your tickets to see Mother Mother when they're in town for K-Day's Music Fest? That is coming up much, much sooner, less than a month away, July 19th. That is what, like 5 weeks, a little bit shy of 5 weeks from now. It's going to be great. Do not miss that show. This is Mother Mother, Love Stuck on Sonic.

The Rural Alberta Advantage, Tornado 87. I'm Riley. This is Alternative Edmonton, Sonic 1029. They're going to be in town as part of a relatively new festival, the Down by the River Festival. They did it once before. That was last year, the first ever edition of it. This year, it's going down September 18th to 20th, Louise McKinney Park, three-day festival. Rural Alberta Advantage is going to be on the first night, the Friday night, September 18th. Tickets on sale right now at downbytheriverfest.ca. You can also find the full lineup there and all the other details you need. This is Linkin Park, Heavy is the Crown, on Sonic.

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The Polaris Music Prize long list has been out for a little while now, and we're just over 2 weeks away until the shortlist is revealed. My name's Riley. This is Alternative Edmonton Sonic 1029. I love the Polaris Music Prize because it's so straightforward. It's not a whole ass awards show. There's really just the one prize. And it's not based on anything like who had a really big year of touring or who sold the most records. It's just which album's good. That's it. That's the whole thing. The long list is out right now, and surprise, surprise, it's a whole bunch of really good records by a whole bunch of really good Canadian artists. You've got The Beaches on there. You've got Pup on there. You've got a cool band called Pony on there that I really dig. Peaches is on there. And this guy, for his latest record, Best of Our Possible Lives, Boy Golden, on the Polaris Music Prize long list. They'll reveal the short list coming up in about 16 days. Here's Suffer on Sonic 1029.

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Hey, you want to buy a bank? Because there is one for sale downtown. My name's Riley. This is Alternative Edmonton, Sonic 1029. The CIBC branch on Jasper Ave that's been there for like 100 years, it's empty now. They built what they call a state-of-the-art banking center in Ice District, so they've moved there. And now the old bank that's been there for like 100 years is for sale, and that's pretty neat. I desperately want something cool to happen to it. I mean, so does the bank and like the people selling it and all that jazz. They say they want it to be treated like a generational asset. If I were unbelievably wealthy, I would 100% just buy it and live in it because I think that would be cool. But there is no reality in which I have buy a bank money. So maybe you do, or maybe you know someone that you could get to loan us all some money and do something cool with it. Looking at some of the photos on the listing website, this is just the first idea I had, but you could make a hell of an escape room in there, right? Like, they still have the vault and everything. That's got to be useful if you're trying to start an escape room business. I do not run a business, nor have I ever actually successfully completed an escape room, so maybe I'm not the guy to ask. I'm just spitballing here. If you've got buy a bank money and better ideas than me, you can buy one right now, and I hope you do. Here's Noah Kahan, The Great Divide, on Sonic.

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you do what they told ya. Now you do what they told ya. Now you do what they told ya. Now you do what they told ya.

The cost of going out for a drink just got more expensive in a way that it hasn't in nearly 20 years. My name's Riley. This is Alternative Edmonton, Sonic 1029. The Alberta Gaming, Liquor and Cannabis Commission just raised the minimum prices that bars and restaurants need to charge for alcoholic drinks. And it's kind of a big jump. So previously, if you were buying a beer, we'll say, they set a minimum price per ounce. So it had to be at least 16 cents per ounce. Now they've bumped that up to at least a quarter per ounce. That means if you're buying a 20-ounce pint, you're paying a minimum of $5, where previously you would have been paying a minimum of $3.20. If you're buying it by the bottle or can, beer, cider, cooler, whatever, previously would have been $2.75. Now, minimum $4, which I know isn't a huge, huge jump, but at times like this, at a time where everything is getting more expensive, where gas is more expensive and the cost of living and all that jazz, it's just a bummer to see another thing suddenly go up by a little bit more, isn't it? Here's Resin Grab at someone else on Sonic.

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0: Welcome to the Garner Andrews Show, the show that stars you. That was a soggy one. I hope your basement isn't flooded. Somebody messaged too and said, we took our canoe out yesterday and canoed in the ditch behind our house. Normally, there's no water back there ever, but right now it's a flowing river. We live in Stony Plain. Well, thank you for that. Anyway, tales of sogginess, feel free to share. I think it was 100 millimeters of rain that we got over the weekend, just in 2 or 3 days. It's a crazy amount. If you see traffic that's affected by the, you know, flooding in the streets this morning, by all means, let us know. 10029 if you want to text the show. Probably not going to be a whole lot of construction work being outdoors again today. Pretty muddy. I mean, I'm not your boss. I'm not giving you the day off. You should probably check in. Somebody said, we just finished painting and renovating in our basement. We stood admiring all of our hard work at 12:45 a.m. Morning came, underwater, lost everything. Sad Lori in the park. Ugh, that's terrible. That would suck. I was saying a while ago, I live in a newer neighborhood, maybe, I don't know, 25 years old. And it's got those storm ponds built into it now. I think all the new neighborhoods, they do that. And you're like, what is this for? And then, oh, that's what they're for. Because the storm ponds in my neighborhood are full. They put park benches and stuff down there. Little wooden footbridges. Everything's underwater. It's nuts.
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2: Jessica, there's no time to Google. What citrus-scented plant is often used to deter mosquitoes?
3: Citronella.
2: Earl Tupper is famous for inventing what household product?
3: Tupperware.
2: D, double A, and C are all types of what?
3: Batteries.
2: If you tunneled straight through the earth from Edmonton, would you come out in the Indian Ocean or South America?
3: South America.
2: Do flammable and inflammable mean the same thing?
3: No.
2: Freddie Mercury is the lead or was the lead singer of what iconic classic rock band?
3: Queen.
2: Finish the movie title. The Devil Wears?
3: Prada.
2: What herb is used in a mojito?
3: Mint.
2: What is the name of the most recent Oilers coach to be fired?
3: Chris Knobloch.
2: Mm-hmm. And now we sit and wait for 13 seconds.
4: Yeah, you made real good time.
2: Mm-hmm. Oh, she made fantastic
4: great time.
2: Oh, yeah.
3: I was so nervous. Usually my boyfriend always knows the answers. And I just got out of the car and he's not there.
2: Oh, really? So you were doing that solo?
3: Yeah.
4: Okay.
2: You're very brave. You're very brave.
4: Very brave.
2: Very brave.
4: Let's mark your work here, Jessica. See how close you got to $1,000 and what was on Garner's patio as he was writing these
2: questions. No, this was on Karen and Brian's patio.
4: Karen and Brian's patio. Okay. They had a... Okay. Citrus-scented plant is often used to deter mosquitoes. You said citronella. Yeah, that's the one.
2: There's one.
4: They've got that. Okay. Mm-hmm. Earl Tupper is famous for inventing what household product? You said Tupperware. Yeah, that's the right answer. D, double A, and C are all types of what? You said batteries. Yeah, that's correct.
2: Somebody said, would you have accepted bra sizes? Because
3: that's true.
4: I guess.
2: My wife actually came up with that one, too. And I went, bra sizes? And she's like, no, it's batteries.
4: Is there a bra hanging from the umbrella?
2: No.
4: What's going on at this party? Freddie Mercury was the lead singer of what iconic rock band? You said Queen. That's correct. Finish this movie title. The Devil Wears... You said Prada. Right answer. What herb is used in a mojito? You knew it was mint.
2: That was another question that came from that patio table.
4: Uh-huh. What is the name of the most recent Oilers coach to be fired? You went with Chris Knobloch. That's the right answer. But then these are the ones that held you back, Jessica, from
3: $1,000. Oh, no.
4: If you tunneled straight through the earth from Edmonton, would you come out in the Indian Ocean or South America? You said South America. No, it's the Indian Ocean. You got to go further through the earth than that. And then do flammable and inflammable mean the same thing? You said no, which makes sense because they're different words. And this is the question I got wrong, too. But no, it's yes. Apparently, those mean the exact same thing.
2: I think inflammable is just trying to be fancier than flammable. Yeah.
3: Right?
4: Add an extra syllable in there.
2: Yeah.
4: Feel fancy. So a final score, Jessica, of 7 out of 9.
2: Yeah, that's not bad.
3: Pretty good.
2: Yeah. Jessica, you're a ray of sunshine, and I hope you have a fantastic day.
3: Oh, thanks. You too. Okay, thank you. Bye.
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1: My name's Garner. Welcome to the show. Taylor's here. Happy Father's Day, Boxing Day to you, Taylor.
2: Yeah, thanks. Same to you.
1: Oh, thank you. Did you have a good one?
2: Yeah, it was pretty good. We went and did an escape room with a couple other dads.
1: An escape room?
2: Yeah.
1: Oh.
2: We saved Japan.
1: Oh, no, really?
2: That was the punchline to getting out of the room. It's like, oh, congrats, you saved Japan. It's like, oh, wow.
1: Wow.
2: Didn't know so much was at stake here.
1: Well, I hope Japan sends you guys a muffin basket or something today.
2: For
1: saving an entire country.
2: Yeah.
1: And then you wandered up to Happy Beer Street in the rain.
2: Yeah, we were like, we went on over to Sea Change. It's like, it's on 99th Street. Escape room's on 99th Street. Let's just walk there. It was a 20-minute walk in the rain.
1: Oh.
2: It was, we were pretty soaked.
1: Yeah.
2: But it felt good.
1: Yeah.
2: I guess.
1: I'll bet you a lot of Father's Day plans had to be rejigged at the last moment. But you said you even went back home with all these guys and you barbecued?
2: Yeah. Made some burgers in the rain.
1: Wow.
2: Burgers in the rain.
1: Yeah.
2: Sounds good.
1: Yeah. We were going to barbecue and then we're like, ugh. We ended up just going up to Campio in Ritchie. By the way, shout out to Devin that came and said hello to me at Campio Ritchie yesterday. Mm. Devin's a carpenter working on the condo project, 23rd Avenue and 111th Street. Just a super nice guy. He was there with his dad celebrating Father's Day. So I got to meet him. But yeah, I bet you there were a lot of golf games that had to be scrubbed yesterday. Just a lot of dads moping around the house.
2: Can't even mow the lawn.
1: Oh, can't do nothing. When will men ever get a break?
2: That's right.
1: Yeah. When will they ever get a break?
2: It's hard. It's hard for us.
1: You know I'm joking, right? Because right now there's somebody offended by that.
2: Yeah.
1: I spent part of my morning yesterday timing the intervals between my sump pump going off. Got her down to 5 minutes, 5 minute intervals.
2: Oh, wow. Okay. There you go.
1: That's not good.
2: I don't even have a sump pump, so.
1: What?
2: I'm worried.
1: How's that? I thought everybody had one.
2: No.
1: You must have a bone dry basement.
2: I hope so. Knock on wood.
1: Yeah. Mine goes off, like even in the dead, I live in a soggy neighborhood.
2: Mm.
1: Even when it's been minus 35 for weeks on end, I'll still occasionally hear mine go off. But yesterday, and even this morning, I went down there before I left and I'm staring into the abyss where the sump pump lives. And I stayed and I timed it. I did two intervals and it was down to 6 minutes actually.
2: Okay.
1: So it's pretty exciting. I got a sheet of paper with the times written on it. Mm-hmm. That's where I'm at in my life. I'm this close to just wandering around the mall, jingling change in my pockets. You know how old guys like to do that. For some reason, it's like, is that a flex? I got pocket change.
2: Yeah, I've got $4 in here.
1: Yeah.
2: In 12 coins.
1: Anyway, happy Father's Day, dads.
3: Edmonton's iconic Sonic.
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2: There's so many things I want to talk about, right? The whole situation in Sherwood Park with the dancing guy, Caden.
3: Mm-hmm.
2: Caden Skelton, 21-year-old guy, handed a $1,500 ticket over the weekend for dancing on the street corner. What the hell? What's going on, everybody? Apparently, it's a distraction or it's a safety concern. Somebody said, my wife, son, and myself went to meet Caden yesterday. There was a gathering to show support. He is a gem. He just wants to spread some positivity in this less than positive world. He is harmless, not distracting at all. Less than those who spin signs. Those that complain need to get to the bottom of what it is that they're truly angry about, because it's not Caden. I could not agree with this anymore. When you talk about distracting, what about those massive digital billboards at every major intersection? They're absolutely blinding. When it's dark out and a big white sign flashes up, how is that not distracting? You know, and now there's this guy just sort of standing at the side of the road dancing. Is he any more distracting than a giant billboard? Please explain that to me. And I'm tired of people using the "it's for your safety" as an excuse to try and either sell you something or make you stop doing something. So anyway, I support you, Caden. Keep dancing, buddy. I was watching some of the footage this morning. He just gets out there and gets lost in his own little world.
3: Yeah.
2: I've never seen him before. Maybe I'm not spending enough time in the right part of Sherwood Park. Where is he? Baseline and...
3: Let me pull it up. I think it was Baseline and Sherwood Drive. Yeah.
2: Okay, yeah, I know where that is.
3: Uh-huh.
2: Okay, I'm going to have to go check that out. But yeah, $1,500 worth of tickets?
1: Sonic!

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1: My name's Garner. Welcome to the show on kind of a gloomy, blah-looking Monday. But you know what? The sun is still up there. Even though you can't see it, it's still there. I just checked. And we might catch a glimpse of it by this afternoon. Might break up a bit. I think it's supposed to be a nice day tomorrow, Wednesday and Thursday. I think we've got some good weather coming. Chin up, pal. It's going to be A-OK. I hope your basement didn't get flooded. I hope you didn't wear white pants yesterday when you went out that were a little bit too long and they dragged in the rainwater. It's a little gross. The streets. But also, I should mention this. Edmonton and all of the towns around it that would not exist if Edmonton was not here. I'm talking to you, Sherwood Park, St. Albert, Leduc, Beaumont, Fort Saskatchewan, Spruce Grove, Stony Plain. All those bedroom communities. Mm-hmm. We're all under, is it water restrictions? Is that what they call it?
2: The wastewater systems are working real hard right now.
1: Yeah, the sewer system is maxed out. It's red line. It's brown line right now. So no more flushing. No more running water. I actually just went and used one of the urinals in the men's room here, and there's no way to prevent the flush because it's one of those electric eyes that watches you pee. And then, don't kid yourself. My uncle's done his research, man. He's seen it on the internet.
2: There's a camera in there.
1: Mm-hmm. So that when you walk away, it automatically flushes. Yeah. Did you know that those run on batteries?
2: Yeah, and they can just run out of batteries sometimes.
1: Yeah, I had no idea. So anyway,

0: Wow, tangent. Anyway, I was taking a pee, and then I went to wash my hands, and I just was about to turn on the tap, and I'm like, no, not allowed. So I used the bottle of hand sanitizer that's been sitting in that bathroom since early pandemic, and you know what? Not only does it smell extra boozy, like, I'm still smelling my hands. It smells like I have a drinking problem. That was the hand sanitizer.
1: Okay.
0: Trust me. But I got to do one of my favorite things is the hardened. Oh, I love that.
1: That's my least favorite thing in the world.
0: Oh, I love it.
1: Like on the end of the pump, it gets all hard and crusty.
0: Like, I call it the hand sanitizer booger. Like it gets, and you peel it out of there, and sometimes it has like roots on it.
1: No, I hate that. I hate that a lot.
0: I got to do it.
1: And sometimes it gets stuck under your fingernail and you can't get it off.
0: I love it. Sometimes I just walk around this building looking for old bottles of hand sanitizer just so I can check and see. I can't remember where I was going with this, but don't flush your toilet.
1: That's right.
0: Don't wash your hands. Don't bathe. Don't shower. Don't run your dishwasher.
1: No dishes.
0: No laundry.
1: That's right.
0: Don't fill up your super soaker. Don't water your lawn. Somewhere right now, somebody's underground sprinklers are going off. You know that's...
1: I'm sure.
0: Anyway, 10029 if you want to get in touch with the show.
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1: I also had this on my list, too. It's one of those things that I've got a note in my phone called, should I feel bad about this?
2: Okay.
1: And I know I'm going to be judged harshly, and I hate this topic. I can't stand talking about tipping. But I don't know, maybe 4 out of 5 visits to Starbucks, I do not tip.
2: Wow.
1: Oh, really? Should I be?
2: What are you getting? Like, how big is your order?
1: It's 2 coffees.
2: Oh, okay.
1: It's just a regular coffee. And my beautiful wife gets a London Fog, which I know is a tea drink. But it's like, it's pretty basic. Should I be tipping? Because they've got the mandatory tip option now on the... And they hand it to you out the window, and you're sitting there going, should I tip? Like, sometimes if the drive-thru's really, really busy, I'll tip. $1. That's it. But the majority of the time, I don't. Should I feel bad about not tipping at Starbucks? Is everybody else tipping at Starbucks?
2: Yeah, I tip there.
1: So what's the difference between that and... you getting a Happy Meal and some other, you know, a value meal at McDonald's. What's the difference there? I don't understand.
2: Yeah, okay. Because that's a drive-through situation, too.
1: It's fast food.
2: Yeah. So, and you're in the drive-through. You're not in person.
1: Yeah.
2: Yeah. I don't know. I think it's honestly just because the button's there. I feel like they're staring at me when that's on. They can see the screen. They know what's up.
1: I know. Like, I tip everywhere else I go. If it's, like, if I'm in a sit-down restaurant, I will never no tip. The service can be absolutely atrocious, and I will still leave a tip. Because you never know if it's just that one person that's the problem somewhere, or is it the whole chain, like, from the kitchen right to the table. I don't know. I can't no tip in a restaurant. But should I feel bad about that? I need to know.
2: Yeah.
1: But now everybody wants to just top up. I don't want to spend the rest of the morning talking about tipping and how it's gotten out of hand or whatever your views are on this.
2: I think the thing with Starbucks, too, is they don't you have to pay and do the tip before they give you the coffee? So then what if you don't tip and they get mad at you and they do something to your coffee?
1: No, that's never an issue for me because I always have to sit and wait. Like if there's 3 cars in front of me, they should have the drink ready for me by the time I pull up.
2: Right, that's so. Right. Yeah, okay,
1: anyway, you're safe. 10029 if you want to text the show.
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1: It's the Garner Andrews Show, the show that stars you. Apparently, well, a lot of people seem to think that if you're in the drive-thru, you don't have to tip. The minute you go inside and sit down, then you should. So, I don't know. I feel that's the one thing that always bothers me when I no tip in a Starbucks, but in the drive-thru. Even if I go inside, it just, and I'm just buying a coffee. The other one, you go into like a brewery, craft brewery, and you just buy a four-pack of beer. There's always the tip option there.
2: Oh, yeah.
1: Like they just reached into a cooler, handed you beer. Do I have to tip on that?
2: I feel like that's just the machine being set up for people getting their beers there. Poured beers.
1: Their beers. You tip on your haircuts?
2: I do.
1: Yeah?
2: Yeah. How about you?
1: Oh.
2: Ooh.
1: Wow.
2: Right.
1: I need to sit down for a moment.
2: Okay.

0: Taylor, can I talk to you in the kitchen? If you love your local craft brewery, always tip on offset. Why? Like, if I'm sitting at the table and I've been tipping, you know, three or four rounds, and now it's time for me to go home and I want to buy, why do I have to tip on that too? I just don't understand that. I just don't get it.
1: Just buy some merch. That's how you can help.
0: The hats always look funny on me, though. There's certain hats. Like, I would love to get myself a bent stick hat because I like that place. And, but the hats all look weird on me.
1: Oh.
0: Yeah, they got some good looking hats. I do have a sea change hat and I wear that from time to time. I like that one. I was out at, you know where I went on Saturday for the first time ever is, I'm going to mess it up. Is it just called Le Duke Brewery?
1: I think that's, I think it's a real simple name. I think that's it.
0: Yeah. That place was awesome. And it's huge. So I was in the Le Duke Brewery, I don't know, late Saturday afternoon and pouring rain outside. And it was just kind of a cool place to be. I also hit that Rig Hand.
1: The distillery?
0: Yeah, I went to Rig Hand Distillery. It was a good day on Saturday. I tipped at all those places. Settled down. 10029 to text. You can call the show too at 780-423-1029. I need to go talk to Taylor right now about my feelings being hurt.
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1: My name's Garner. Taylor is here. We were talking. Well, I asked the question, should I feel bad that I don't always tip in the Starbucks drive-thru? It's not a super complicated order. It's pretty straightforward. It's a coffee and a London Fog. Pretty easy, I think. But 4 out of 5 times, I'm like, no tip. Nope. Not doing that. And a lot of people are like, well, if I'm in a drive-thru, no, I'm not tipping. Other people are saying, if I'm standing and you're standing, no tip.
2: Okay.
1: It's kind of an oddly specific rule. Somebody did text, and I said I don't want to spend the rest of the day talking about tipping because it's just one of those topics that makes everybody angry. But this is kind of funny in a way. It says, so crazy tipping story. In our early 20s, a million years ago when cash flowed regularly, we had gone out for cheap wings with a newer group of friends. We had a good experience. Our server was amazing. Everything went really well. Instead of splitting the bill at the end, one guy paid the bill on his credit card. We didn't think much of it because he seemed like a decent guy, made it seem like he was making it easier for the server. Fast forward, my now husband and I go back for wings, get the same server night and day. She was kind of a B word. So I asked, had we done something wrong because trauma? And she said the last time she served us, we didn't tip at all. I was floored and apologized profusely, explaining effing Steve. She apologized and I made sure to tip her a ridiculous amount because hot damn, people can suck. Needless to say, we never hung out with Steve again. He later got a staph infection on his face and I'd like to think it was the universe reflecting his insides. Effing Steve. I wrote back to this person and I'm like, hey, do you mind if I read this on the radio? And they're like, Steve knows what he did.
2: Okay.
1: So, anyway, this is one of my worst nightmares, too. As a matter of fact, I get so nervous when I'm out with a group of people and either A, someone collects all the cash from the table and then puts it on their card, or B, someone goes, let me get this one. I'm always so stressed out when I'm leaving because I don't know what kind of tip they left or if they left a tip at all. I feel weird asking. So it's one of those things. Like if somebody goes, I'm going to get this one, I'm always like, okay, let me get the tip.
2: So you can take control.
1: Exactly.
2: Yeah.
1: Wow. That way you know that the server isn't going to get Steved. You know?
2: You got Steve.
1: Oh, you got Steve, yeah. Man. Anyway, 10029 if you want to text the show. If you want to call the show, 780-423-1029. Here's somebody else. They said, oh my God, if someone else is picking up the bill, I always offer to tip. That way you're in control.
0: Sonic 1029.

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2: Here are a few things you might need to know about Linkin Park. First, before he found the right guys to form the right band, vocalist Chester Bennington worked at Burger King. And if you go back into his career, guitarist Brad Delson was an extra in the 1991 movie Bill and Ted's Bogus Journey. Now, let's go way back. Mike Shinoda is a very distant relative of Tchaikovsky, the Russian composer of the 1800s. At age 10, drummer Rob Borden got a drum pedal from Aerosmith drummer Joey Kramer, who was friends with his mom. Mom arranged for a meeting. And Phoenix, the bass player, is known as David Farrell to his mom. He used to be in a Christian ska punk band called Tasty Snacks, which is where he picked up that nickname.

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2: Last time we talked about how women, not men, were the first major collectors of records. 100 years ago, women of the house took on the role of finding something to play on the family's new gramophone and phonograph. By the mid-1920s, women were still buying way more records than men. And not only that, women were the major sellers of recorded music. If you went into a store that sold records back in the 20s, the staff in the recorded music department was made up almost exclusively of women. Now, why would that be? Well, first, because they provided cheap labor for retailers. But second, women were considered to know much more about art, literature, and culture than men. That included music. Dudes were far too busy to be concerned with such trivialities. And as a result, the majority of the first record store clerks were female. More next time.

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2: One of the most inked guys in the world of music is Travis Barker of Blink 182. The last time there was an official count, he had 107 tats, and a lot of them have to do with Cadillacs. This apparently is his favorite make and model of car. Not only does he collect Cadillacs, but he has various tattoos expressing his love for the mark. The racing flag on his neck is related to his favorite year of Cadillac. He's got a big Cadillac tat that runs all the way down his right side. There's also a Cadillac emblem on the right side of his torso, which is modeled after something the brand had in 1947. And when there's more, we'll pick it up next time.

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1: A study by Northeastern University in Boston from about 15 years ago says that loud music can be as addictive as cigarettes, drugs, or booze. Researchers found that if loud music addicts were deprived of their daily dose of blaring stereos, they actually suffered withdrawal symptoms. They got depressed and lethargic and moody. They dubbed this condition maladaptive music listening, or MML for short. Anybody can be affected, and it has nothing to do with the type of music you like. This addiction can be so strong that those affected are unable to stop listening to loud music even when the volume was literally deafening. The information in this study has been used to study different types of hearing loss.

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2: Here are some facts about Cold War Kids. First of all the members of the group met at an evangelical college, although the group is very quick to point out that they aren't what you'd call a Christian band. Singer Nathan Willett used to be a high school English teacher, but he gave that up when he realized that he had to give a career in music a shot. Bass player Matt Maust has an interesting hobby. He used to make pens that showed love for his favorite bands like the Jesus and Mary Chain and Blur. And why call the band Cold War Kids? Well, Matt was touring through Eastern Europe at the end of the 90s and looking at relics of the old communist era. And when he came across a playground, the phrase Cold War Kids popped into his head.

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2: In the old days of physical media, it was very common for albums to be mixed in such a way that one song blended seamlessly into the next. These transitions and segues were an important part of the album listening experience, linking together songs and providing a pleasing musical flow. The Beatles did this a lot from Sgt. Pepper onwards. This, however, began to disappear in the digital age, especially after iTunes appeared. Tracks that were once conjoined were ripped apart, destroying those careful segues. This practice was exacerbated by streaming music services. Now, two songs that were meant to be heard back-to-back without a moment's interruption are separated by an annoying pause. Well, annoying for those who remember how the songs were originally meant to be heard. Another victim of progress, I guess.

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3: Here are a few facts about Portugal the Man that may have eluded you until now. Number one, they're one of the few rock groups with roots in Alaska. Two members come from Wasilla, the same place that gave us Sarah Palin. Number two, John Gourley, Portugal the Man's singer, was in another band called Anatomy of a Ghost, an emo group who released one album back in 2003. Number three, we must talk about the weird punctuation. First, it has something to do with wanting a name that was bigger than life, like, a whole country. The period between Portugal, which is the first country they thought of, and the man is supposed to show that the band isn't a whole country, but just one person. Or in this case, any one of the band members. Or something like that.

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1: 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Like the house hippo, Terry Fox, and cutting a hole in the bottom of a peach basket to invent basketball. Music is a part of our heritage.
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1: Have you ever noticed how many musicians close their eyes when they sing? Scientists who study the effect music has on the brain think they know why. This is an unconscious neurological action that heightens the emotional effect of music. It began when researchers discovered that people found scary music more scary if they listened with their eyes closed. It has to do with a part of the brain called the amygdala. Closing your eyes while performing or listening to music shuts out the outside world, which helps send the amygdala into overdrive, forcing you to feel more of the music. That's why both performers and listeners often can't help but close their eyes so they can get more into the music.

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2: A contract rider is part of the agreement between a promoter and a band over what must be provided to the band before, during, and after a show. A big part of the rider is the food and drink that's required in the dressing room. The Killers were once very, very meticulous about what alcohol they were to be provided. On their 2006 tour, it was specified that on Mondays, Wednesdays, and Fridays, the booze required was Maker's Mark whiskey and Absolut vodka. If it was a Tuesday, Thursday, or Saturday, the requirements were Jack Daniels and gin. And Sunday, nothing but tequila and Jameson Irish whiskey. Nice to have some variety, I guess.

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2: 1029. The question of why humans love music has been studied by scientists for years. What is it about music that moves us emotionally, physically, and spiritually? According to Philip Ball, the author of a book called The Music Instinct, it has to do with our brain's need to seek and sort out patterns and either accept them as pleasurable or reject them as noise. And the brain can do that in milliseconds. It's pretty cool from both a neurological, neurochemical point of view and a physical one. But here's the question. Was the brain designed for music, or is making music merely a byproduct of the brain's love for pattern recognition? We don't know. There's certainly an instinctual component involved for everyone. Not entirely everyone. Those who are literally tone deaf don't have these certain pattern recognition capabilities. And the result is that these people don't like music at all.

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0: now begun.
1: I was talking earlier this morning, the sump pump in my basement. This is where I'm at in my life now, too, by the way. I had nothing going on this weekend. Nothing. So I sat in my basement and I listened to and I timed how often the sump pump was going off. Every 5 minutes at one point. And then the water would just come flowing back in like I was filling a bathtub. It's crazy. So much rain. I kept a little note. I had a notepad going on the coffee table down the basement with the times written down. You know what? I am now this close to walking around with my hands clasped behind my back. I'm going to adopt that walk. When I'm not jingling my pocket change, I'll be walking with my hands behind my back. 100-29 if you want to text the show.
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2: You're listening to the Garner Andrews Show. This show stars you. One of the many, many features of this show is you can send us voice notes like this person did. Hang on.
3: Well, I know it falls along one of Garner, one of your biggest fears, which is people seeing what's in your recycle bag and judging you for it. And I will not judge, but this was just, so there was, I went to go for a walk, and somehow there was a recycle bag, like, in the middle of the alley. And what was prominently facing me, like, basically, the first, everything else is a blur, because the thing was, like, right there, was a box. And what was on the picture of the box, and was at one point in the box, was a, it was pink. It had a handle with two ends. One was longer than the other. One was a little, they're both a little hooked, and it definitely vibrates. Now, I don't know if this ends up getting played on the radio, how much I could, if I should say exactly what it
2: is. I think we all know what you're talking about. Not a toothbrush.
3: To say it was a little awkward to see that, and, you know, be like, oh, that was probably my neighbor's. Okay. It was just a little awkward.
2: Yeah, that should definitely have gone in their two towns over garbage bag, not their regular garbage bag. It's like you don't buy hemorrhoid cream in your local pharmacy. That's a two towns over purchase. And that's where you get rid of the box as well. Two towns over. It reminds me of the story. I won't say who the person is, but there was a very well-known Edmonton TV news anchor from a number of years ago, and she told me the story one day. She needed to replace her toilet seat at home and didn't want to just put that in her garbage out front. So she got up early one Saturday morning, and she drove that toilet seat. I'm not making this up. Drove it to the airport, you know, in the drop-off area. Got out of her car and put it in the garbage out there, and then went home again. Two towns over, everybody. 10029 to text the show.
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1: It is 6:03. My name's Garner Andrews. Look over there. It's Taylor Smith with the things you need to know.
2: Now that we're all starting to dry out from the rain, you can check and see what's been damaged or swept away. Our like friend group chat, just telling you, Garner, it's all full of damaged basements.
1: Really? That much, huh?
2: It's just pictures of rolled up carpet and all the fans pointed at the wall. It's sad. But the Edmonton Rowing Club, they're missing their entire dock.
1: It just floated on down the river?
2: It's gone. Wow. With boats attached. It's swept away from the rain. Someone noticed it floating in the river yesterday. They were walking over Walterdale Bridge, say, hey, that doesn't look right. It's a dislodged dock broken into pieces with five boats attached to it. It's usually hitched up in Bona Vista Park, but now who knows where it ended up.
1: Oh, they haven't tracked it down.
2: It's just floating down the river. The rising water levels broke it apart. It's gone. No rowing lately.
1: I'm going to guess that those boats, what do you call them? Are they boats?
2: Yeah, just boats.
1: Sure.
2: Rowboats.
1: I'm going to guess they're way more expensive than we think they are.
2: Yeah.
1: Like we probably, I don't know, you can go to Canadian Tire, probably pick one of those up for $389. But I bet you they're way more than that.
2: Well, it is Prime Days, so.
1: Oh, my.
2: Maybe you can get a good deal on a Zodiac.
1: Yeah.
2: You never know.
1: It's a different kind of rowing.
2: Uh-huh.
1: It's not super sleek and fast or anything.
2: No, but you'll get your row time in.
1: You're going to be pushing a lot of water.
2: Yeah.
1: Probably not going to get some real speed going, but hey, you're in a boat.
2: Uh-huh. So far, we've gotten 189 millimeters of rain in June. That's the most in 60 years. The record for June, we still have a week left, is 216 millimeters, which happened in 1914.
1: And where are we at?
2: 189. So we only need about 20.
1: Yeah, we're not going to do it. Well, no, I think it's supposed to rain a lot this weekend.
2: Yeah, the weekend. It's coming back. Inflation numbers for the last month are here. Spoiler, things cost more. Overall, prices went up 3.2% in May, but there's one vegetable that has skyrocketed in price over the last little bit. Pop quiz, Garner.
1: I'm ready all the time.
2: Yeah. Do you want to guess what piece of produce is costing 45% more now because of inflation?
1: Oh. I'm going to... fruit or vegetable?
2: That makes it difficult.
1: Okay, then don't tell me. I'm going to go... I was going to go with either lettuce or... I'm going to go... tomatoes. I'm locking in tomatoes.
2: It's tomatoes.
1: Is it?
2: Yeah.
1: Holy, really?
2: That's why I can't tell if it's a fruit or a vegetable, because it's kind of both.
1: Oh.
2: Yeah, supply issues and weather in Mexico has kept the supply of tomatoes down, so they're costing 45% more than they did a month ago.
1: Wow.
2: It's gone way up in price. So hopefully you planted some in your garden or in your balcony patio this year, because you can sell them this summer.
1: Sure.
2: Get rich quick.
1: The 11 tomatoes you're going to get the entire summer. You're going to get 11 of them.
2: Uh-huh. Go make that tomato money.
1: I don't know. It's funny. Like I always, I go to the grocery store. I peruse the produce section. Mm-hmm. I'm always looking at the hothouse tomatoes, but they're way too expensive.
2: We only do the little guys, like the grapes or the cherries or whatever's
1: cherry tomatoes.
2: On sale.
1: It's a fine tomato.
2: Yeah.
1: It's a children's tomato.
2: Yeah, I can't handle the full beefsteak. That's too much tomato.
1: A beefsteak is a fine tomato, but the thing that I always settle on, and I have for years because there's a firmness to them and they're easy to cut, is the Roma.
2: The Roma is a good tomato.
1: The Roma is a fine tomato.
2: That's a versatile tomato.
1: It's a multi-purpose tomato. Yeah.
2: All right.

0: We get it.
1: I don't think it's a professional athletes, people who operate at that level, they're not going without water.
0: Yeah.
1: They understand they need to stay hydrated, or they're going to, if they don't hydrate, they're going to dehydrate, you know? That's what they always say.
0: That's what your neck tattoo says.
1: Yeah. Oh,
0: if you don't
1: finally
0: hydrate, you die. I can't read the cursive.
1: So, I don't know. I slapped myself in the face when I saw that the other day.
0: Yeah.
1: And them just standing around, and they got the big Gatorade commercials going on all the big screens. And
0: I think it's Powerade.
1: Whatever, so
0: it's not working that well.
1: I refuse to support whatever it is.
0: Yeah. But you've been working on your hydration. As soon as I said that, it's hydration day. You walked over to your water bottle. How much you got in you so far?
1: I'm just starting. I haven't got any in me. So here goes.
0: Here we go. I was hoping for a glug, glug, glug, glug there. No, it's very quiet.
1: I don't drink like that, no.
0: That's a pretty quiet sip. Yeah.
1: It's a big sip, too.
0: I'm already at about 500 mils.
1: Holy crap.
0: Just
1: really?
0: Saying. Pretty hydrated over here.
1: 500 mils? I'm barely 100 into this.
0: I could go pee right now.
1: And I've been here for like an hour and a half. I have just not drank any water yet. But thank you for the reminder.
0: Yes.
1: This has been a Garner Andrews Show hydration break.
0: I like that.
1: For water. Delicious nutrition. I'm grabbing a glass of the Sask. That's what I'm having right now.
0: Yeah.
1: And it's a fine water.
0: It is a good water.
1: It's a good water.
0: I love our water.
1: Way to go to the people who make our water.
0: Yeah, good job, river.
1: Yeah. And people who turn it into something we can drink.
0: No, it's all the river. The Oilers re-signed another one of their players yesterday. Connor Murphy is going to be sticking with us for another 5 years. He's the defenseman we got at the trade deadline last year. He signed for $4.1 million over the next 5 years. That's per year. And sounds like today or tomorrow is when the Oilers are going to announce that they've hired Mike Babcock as
1: their
0: next
1: head coach.
0: How do
1: you think that's going to go over?
0: Like a lead balloon?
1: Yeah.
0: That press conference is going to be awkward. It's going to be very defensive.
1: And he's going to just be sitting there with his RRF, resting rage face.
0: That's right.
1: I don't know. It just seems weird.
0: It's going to be weird.
1: There was nobody else available.
0: I guess
1: not. And what
0: was
1: wrong with the last guy?
0: Yeah.
1: I mean, really?
0: Good question. Good question. So, yeah, nothing's official yet, but sounds like everyone's coming back into town for the draft coming up this weekend. Everyone's getting together, so they'll probably be announcing it soon.
1: Tomato talk. Somebody said beefsteak is a sandwich. Tomato Roma is the salad tomato. I typically won't put a Roma on a sandwich. Too small.
0: You'd have to layer it. You'd have to get like three slices.
1: But I do still think a Roma is a multi-purpose tomato.
0: I don't mind like a homegrown beefsteak. You eat it like an apple.
1: Oh my God.
0: Salt on it, take a bite. Salt on it, take a bite. That's pretty good.
1: And then you have tomato all over your shirt. No, thank you.
0: Yeah, it's fine. You just call me Tomato Tay-Tay when that happens.
1: No.
0: Sonic weather.
1: There we go.
0: No rain today. It's going to be 22 degrees and mainly sunny, down to 11 overnight. Tomorrow, 25 degrees and sunny, 26 on Thursday. But yeah, it does look like rain's coming back this weekend. Right now at Sonic, it's 7 degrees.
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Big Finish. Big Finish. Pearl Jam, It's Alive on Sonic 102.9. My name's Garner. Welcome to the show. The sky is blue. There's the sun. Today's the day you're getting back together with your sunglasses. The two of you, you were on a break. You tried some other things like umbrellas and rubber boots and raincoats. But you know what? You're back together again with your sunglasses and it feels good, doesn't it? It's going to be a pretty good day. The next few days, actually. Sunny and 22 today, 25 tomorrow, 26 on Thursday. We are currently sitting at 7 degrees over here in the majestic used hubcap district. Coming up on the show today, you know what? I rewrote one or two of the questions for No Time to Google because I felt like it was too easy. But I think I might put the easy questions back in and take the hard ones out. Because this could be it for a while for a lot of us. Today's the last day of school for, you know, the majority of the kids that go to school here in Edmonton, Catholic, Edmonton Public. All the teachers will vanish. The administration staff. I know they have a few days left to go, but the kids are all done today. So you know what? Let's finish off the No Time to Google season with a real easy one. Be here just after 7 o'clock this morning. You go 9 for 9, you get yourself $1,000. 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
22: 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Text 10029 if you see anything out there. Sonic weather, the sun's back. 22 degrees and mainly sunny today, down to 11 overnight. Tomorrow, 25 and sunny, 26 and sunny on Thursday. Right now at Sonic, it's 7 degrees.

0: I wonder.
1: Maybe that song will make an appearance in Sonic's Big Fat Canadian 50. The top 50 Canadian songs as chosen by you. We'll count them down this Canada Day, 1 week from tomorrow, from 50 to number one. All of us here at the station, we're all contributing to it. We're hosting, we're researching, we're writing about the songs that you picked. Yesterday, I was sitting at home and I was doing my writing for the Big Fat Canadian 50. And I want to play you something. I find this, actually, it sounds pretty good. I'm going to play you a clip of something that they're rebooting The Littlest Hobo. CBC, everything's a reboot now. So I guess they think we're all nostalgic for that gem of a show, The Littlest Hobo. And they've got a couple of guys doing the theme song for it. You know the song. Take a listen to this. I'm just going to play you a little clip. I had no idea this guy could sing for some reason. But take a listen. Do you know who this is? This first voice you're going to hear?
2: There's a voice that keeps on calling me. Down the road, that's where I'll always be.
1: Do you know who that is?
2: Every stop I make, I'll make a new friend. Can't stay for long, just turn around.
1: You'll definitely recognize this guy's voice.
2: Maybe tomorrow.
1: Well, wait.
2: I wanna settle down.
1: Not him.
2: Until tomorrow, I'll just keep moving on.
3: Down this road.
1: Him.
3: Never seen.

0: pretty good.
1: Until tomorrow, the whole world is my home.
0: Anyway, that's the theme music. They'll be using that for the reboot of The Littlest Hobo. Did anyone know what that is? Hang on a second. Huh. So far, nobody. That's Tom Green, along with Stephen Page from Bare Naked Ladies. There's a great interview out there, too. Tom Green interviewing Stephen Page about why he left Bare Naked Ladies, and he's pretty candid about it. I would search that one out. But anyway, long story short, we're counting them down 1 week from tomorrow on Sonic's Big Fat Canadian 50, the 50 best Canadian songs as chosen by you. Look at all that blue sky. Look at all that sunshine right now. 22 degrees for the high today, 25 for tomorrow. 7 degrees right now with Lovely the Band on Sonic 102.9.

Sonic 1029 Ramones, Blitzkrieg Bop on the Garner Andrews Show, the show that stars you. It's a lot of love coming in on the text machine right now for the Tom Green / Stephen Page version of the theme from The Littlest Hobo. They're rebooting that show. Everything's a reboot these days. Everything. Were you pining for a reboot of The Littlest Hobo, though? I gotta be honest with you. I know that everybody's nostalgic for it, but I think you're nostalgic for maybe the song or maybe the times, but that show was not very good. As a matter of fact, it was terrible. I don't know what the reboot is going to be like. I'll probably watch an episode or two out of curiosity. I know Seth Rogen is involved in it somehow, but I wish I would have played the whole song for you. It's short. Maybe I'll do it a bit later on this morning. Maybe we will play you the whole Tom Green, Stephen Page version of Maybe Tomorrow. A lot of people saying they were singing along in their cars. Thank you for chiming in. 10029 is the number to text. We were talking about... We had a guy send us a voice note yesterday, and he was talking about how he was out for a walk the other day, and he saw his neighbor's recycling bag. This is my worst nightmare. Because it's my recycling day today, so my blue bag's at the end of the drive, strategically placed, so if there's anything embarrassing, you know, that side of the bag is face down or facing away from the sidewalk. This guy said he was walking down the street or the alley behind his house, and one of his neighbors had thrown the box for, I don't know, like an adult pleasure toy. And didn't even try to conceal it. And that, to me, like, that's fine. Like, I'm not, I don't want to shame anyone. But I would be a little more discreet about getting, that's a two towns over box. Like, you have a, everybody has that garbage bag, right, for two towns over. You don't throw that out in your own neighborhood. Why wouldn't you put that in your two towns over bag? Merv said, hey, my power move is take any embarrassing package that's recyclable and I put it inside of other boxes that are no big deal, like cereal boxes, Amazon boxes, works every time. Yeah, it's a pretty simple, straightforward solution. Thank you for that, Merv. I appreciate it. 10029 to text. You can send voice notes to that number. You can call the show, too, at 780-423-1029. This is Incubus on Sonic 1029.

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14: We're still all good in traffic, but if you come across any stalls or collisions, you can text 10029. We'll help spread the word. Sonic weather, no rain today. It's going to be 22 degrees and mainly sunny, down to 11 degrees overnight. Tomorrow, 25 degrees and sunny, 26 on Thursday. Right now, Sonic, it is 7 degrees.
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0: Sonic 1029 AWOL Nation. It's Sale on the Garner Andrews Show. Taylor, did you know what this was?
1: Travel like that's hobo's time. Maybe tomorrow.
0: Obviously, you know the song.
2: I know the song, yeah.
1: Until tomorrow, the whole world is mine.
2: I'm just impressed that Tom Green can sing.
0: Yeah, I had no idea. Tom Green. That's him and Stephen Page from Bare Naked Ladies with the new version of the Littlest Hobo theme song. Apparently CBC is rebooting that show because everything needs to be rebooted. There's no room anymore to develop anything new.
2: No.
0: Nope.
2: No more original ideas left.
0: Nope, because nobody's got the patience to try and figure out something new. Let me grab this. Hi.
3: Good morning, Garner.
0: How you doing?
3: Thank you. Good. Thanks for playing that little Tom Green, Stephen Page there. I heard that like a week ago or something.
0: Yeah, I had no idea Tom Green could sing, but then I'm looking at it. He's apparently released country albums.
3: Yeah, he's got like a, I don't know, like a little hobby farm or something like that.
0: Well, yeah, that's where he was interviewing Stephen Page from Bare Naked Ladies. Yeah, what is it called? Tom Green's Farm or something like that? You can see all the videos.
3: Yeah.
0: I always forget, too. He was married to Drew Barrymore. Remember that?
3: Oh, really?
0: Yeah.
3: Oh, my God.
0: Yeah.
3: I'm so old, I forgot that.
0: Yep.
3: Oh, man. I'm also calling in to report zombie fog in the River Valley.
0: Oh, really?
3: Yeah.
0: Huh. I thought it was just sunny everywhere, finally.
3: No, not in the River Valley. Hopefully the sun will burn it off so it's safe to walk down the paths.
0: Yeah. Yeah. Okay, well, thanks for the head. Are you getting back together with your sunglasses today?
3: Actually, I got the glasses that auto-tint.
0: Oh, okay.
3: Yeah.
0: Yeah.
3: I'm back together with my summer car, so.
0: Oh, what's your summer car?
3: It's a 09 Mustang GT.
0: I got to get
3: a carbon fiber hood for sale on Marketplace. I might pick that up.
0: What was that? I'm sorry, I missed that.
3: Oh, I saw a carbon fiber hood for sale on Marketplace.
0: Oh, yeah. How do you get the carbon fiber hood home when you drive a Mustang, though?
3: Well, my other vehicle is an Escape, so hopefully it'll fit in there.
0: Okay, well, best of luck with it. You have a good day, okay?
3: Yeah, you too, Garner.
0: Goodbye.
3: Bye.
0: Take the bus. Can you imagine you get on the bus with a carbon fiber hood? You just looked it up too, didn't you?
2: I can't find the one.
0: Oh no,
2: that
0: I found
2: needs.
0: It right here.
2: Yeah,
0: Ford. Oh, that's a handsome hood. This is the time in the show where we discuss carbon fiber hoods.
2: Yeah.
0: For very specific model years of cars. I think this is the kind of topic that's going to take this show to number 11.
2: Oh.
0: This was a $2,500 hood, $300.
2: Okay.
0: You know what I wish I had the budget for it left this month, but I gave all the money away already. Otherwise, I'd be like, you know what? I'm going to buy you that hood, and I'm going to have it delivered.
2: Don't have to take the bus with it.
0: Yeah. Maybe that's what we should do on the show one week, is just give away carbon fiber hoods for whatever car you drive. Anyway, thank you very much for the phone call. You heard it. Fog in the River Valley. Otherwise, put your sunglasses on. Taylor's got some news for us right away, and then we're going to play Sonic's $1,000 No Time to Google.

0: Wonder how many times I've given the wrong time this morning. Have I?
1: Have you noticed?
0: That clock is off by an hour, and I don't know how to fix it. So it's 7:05, right?
1: Yes.
0: Okay. 7:05. My name's Garner. We're going to play Sonic's $1,000 No Time to Google in just a few minutes. But first, with the things you need to know, here comes Taylor Smith.
1: The water advisory for Edmonton is over.
0: Oh, thank God.
1: We did it.
0: I just used hand sanitizer again.
1: Again?
0: Yeah.
1: Wow. You can go wash your hands.
0: Okay.
1: Our wastewater systems are holding strong after getting all of that rain over the weekend, so you can flush and shower and wash your dishes again. Yay! Did anyone actually stop doing that stuff? I didn't. We just did normal water yesterday.
0: Really?
1: Yeah.
0: I don't think we did laundry or ran the dishwasher.
1: Yeah.
0: I did wash dishes in the sink.
1: With water.
0: Like an old timer.
1: You didn't just rub hand sanitizer on them?
0: No. Used the Dawn.
1: Okay.
0: Yeah.
1: Mayor Andrew Knack says the city has been making some pretty big investments with EPCOR over the last few years to make sure our systems can handle storms like this. And this weekend proved that we're doing all right. It's kind of like when you get new gutters installed on your house. And then you just kind of start hoping for rain to make sure they work.
0: Yeah.
1: Like, no one's going to notice your new gutters.
0: I never even thought about that. A guy who lives about 4 or 5 houses down from me got all new gutters on Friday. And then the rains came.
1: Oh.
0: He was probably out there all weekend just with his hand on his chin, just looking at it, just grinning. Oh,
1: made the right kind of investment. Yeah.
0: Perfect timing.
1: Good for him. I'm really happy for that guy.
0: Yeah, me too.
1: Yeah, that makes me feel really good for some reason. Today, it's the last day of school for kids in Edmonton. It's the end of the... Yes, I am.
0: Okay.
1: It's the end of a very weird school year. Remember it started and then teachers went on strike and then kids were back at her. Well, now it's all done. Parents, you don't have to pack lunches tomorrow. You don't have to remember to sign that agenda. You made it. Summer's here.
0: I forgot about the signing of the agenda. God, it was very official at my house.
1: Yeah?
0: Yeah, a wax seal every day.
1: Oh.
0: A stamp.
1: Mine's usually in crayon. It's like, oh, I forgot that.
0: Here. Just a ketchup packet.
1: And then my son's in French immersion, so I have to pretend I know what it says in there.
0: Signed, La Taylor, La Smith.
1: Exactly, yeah. That's my French name. But yeah, school's done.
0: So, today. And now-

0: balls at people in the hallway.
1: Getting a real good curve on your floor hockey stick before you just snipe a couple.
0: Oh, man.
1: What a time.
0: Happy summer, teachers and people who work in schools.
1: Yeah.
0: Happy summer.
1: Remember yesterday we were talking about how the price of beers was going up in Alberta? Well, they canceled that. They're reversing the price. Yeah. The provincial government just directed the AGLC to reverse the price hikes that came in. They raised the minimum price bars were allowed to charge for a can or a bottle of beer from $2.75 to $4. The minimum price for a pint was going up, but nope, it's going to stay at $3.20. Service Alberta Minister Dale Nally says the change is immediate and will provide businesses and Albertans with greater certainty and consistency. They're just going back to where it was before.
0: What was the statement?
1: It's good for business.
0: Okay.
1: Essentially, is the statement. Sounds like AI could be coming to drive-thrus in Canada soon. It's been taking over down in the States for a while now. You'll pull up to order, and a chatbot will take your order. Some of them have ChatGPT or Gemini. You talk to it, it'll confirm everything, and then staff inside get the order and make your food. They've been testing it and using it down in the States for a while, and restaurants are saying it started out pretty rough. It was kind of sketchy at the start, but now that they fixed the bugs, it's actually been more accurate than humans taking the order, which is weird. But how about before we get all fancy with robots, can we just fix the fast food menu first? Doesn't show you everything that's on the menu at once.
0: I know.
1: It like flips through different scenes and cycles through pages, and I always get lost.
0: And I get it. If you are a regular, if you go and you got your order dialed in and everything, you don't need to see all the menu. But as a guy who, like, I don't buy a lot of food from fast food restaurants. But when I do, I'm at a loss because it's like, hang on, they're asking for my order, but I haven't finished reading. I'm waiting for it to cycle back.
1: I don't know what a number three is. I can't just and say that. Just show me the whole menu at once. Don't need a robot in there. Don't need fancy pictures on the menu.
0: Maybe is it time to simplify the menu?
1: Yeah, that
0: get
1: too.
0: Rid of a few lame horses.
1: Yeah,
0: if you know what I mean. What is the
1: glue?
0: Oh boy. I don't mean actual physical horses, Taylor. That's not what I'm speaking of. There's underperformers on every menu.
1: There is, yeah.
0: What is the underperformer at some of the big ones? And I always, it's funny because we talked about the hot apple pie at McDonald's, and everybody's like, how dare you? I wasn't saying it wasn't good. It's just that I don't know anybody who orders the hot apple pie. I was talking to somebody the other day, too, and because I was like, who orders a Filet-O-Fish? But apparently they are massive.
1: Yeah, I think it's the second most popular thing on the menu there.
0: But yet, do you know a Filet-O-Fish person?
1: My mom.
0: Oh, really?
1: I make fun of her for it all
0: the time.
1: What's
0: wrong with her?
1: Yeah, it's like, why are you going for burgers and you're getting fish sticks in a bun?
0: Yeah, you know what? You stay home. We're going to McDonald's.
1: Exactly.
0: Yeah.
1: So she does.
0: But it is weird. There must be those things at every fast food restaurant that you find out it's like a top seller. And meanwhile, you're like, what?
1: That thing?
0: That?
1: I always get tricked by like the seasonal burger or whatever, like whatever the fancy new thing is.
0: Yeah.
1: I usually get one of those.
0: Somebody said, Taylor, our mums would be best friends because that's also my mum's favorite.
1: Oh, wow. Well,
0: it's the official food of mums, the Filet-O-Fish.
1: Filet-O-Fish. There you go. With a side of barbecue sauce for the fries. Oilers re-signed another one of their players yesterday, Connor Murphy. He's going to stick with the team for another 5 years. He's the defenseman we got at the trade deadline last year from Chicago. He signed for $4.1 million a year for the next 5 years. And sounds like that coaching announcement is going to come pretty soon, maybe today or tomorrow. There's going to be a super awkward, super defensive press conference announcing Mike Babcock as the next head coach.
0: Here's me doing my Mike Babcock face.
1: Oh, why are you so grumpy? Why do you look so mad, Garner?
0: It's not my fault. I have RRF, resting rage face.
1: It's a real thing.
0: Mm-hmm.
1: It afflicts people. So yeah, that announcement probably coming pretty soon.
0: Okay, everybody's a Filet-O-Fish fan. Get out of here. I mean, I should eat one again. It's been years, but I don't know anybody who that's their regular go-to order. But now everybody's texting in.
1: Yeah, wow. Huh. Okay.
0: So I learned about the hot apple pie last week. This week I'm learning about the Filet-O-Fish. Yay me.
1: Sonic West.

0: Weather. No rain today. It's going to be 22 degrees and mainly sunny, down to 11 overnight. Sunny and 25 tomorrow, 26 and sunny on Thursday, and then the rain's back for the weekend. But right now at Sonic, it is 10 degrees.
1: 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Because we're going to play Sonic's $1,000 No Time to Google next.
2: Son, sit down. Sorry, I'm a little nervous. It's just, it's time we had to talk about peer pressure. In high school, you're going to meet people who may pressure you into trying different things. Sex, drugs, the Garner Andrews show. But as Garner Andrews would say, sex and drugs are not cool. If you think about it, friendship is the sexiest drug of them all. Garner Andrews said that. Or Oprah. It was one of them. Good talk. See you out there.
3: Sonic.

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1: No time to Google.
2: Oh, I believe in you. I think you are going to do great today. Maybe you've never tried to play No Time to Google before. Today would be a great day for you to attempt it. 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

0: Google.
1: Nice. All that while you're trying to park?
0: Well, I'm good now.
2: Okay. Did you just pull over on a shoulder somewhere? Are you good?
0: Yeah, I'm good. I'm
1: just
0: good.
1: Swerved across three lanes of traffic, but look at that.
0: Don't worry about it. It's
1: Aaron is parked.
2: Don't worry about it.
1: Yeah. Hey, Aaron, what are you doing? Where are you going?
0: I am just heading to work.
1: Okay. Do you do exciting things for work?
0: Well, a bit of an educator last week of school. So
1: Okay. So is today your last day?
0: It is not, because I work in a place where Friday is our last day.
2: Are you up in fancy St. Albert?
0: I am not. Spruce Grove.
2: Yeah. Even fancier.
1: In the Grove, they call it. The cool kids call it the Grove. Well, anyway, I'm glad you got through on No Time to Google today. Have you ever played this game before?
0: I played it in, about the first month ever. So it must have been years ago.
1: How did you do? Do you remember?
0: Well, I got 6 out of 9. I feel like the questions were really hard when you guys first started, maybe.
1: Yeah?
0: I don't know. One of the questions was, how many time zones are there in China?
1: There's
0: I
1: one.
0: I feel like that just was hard. One.
1: Yeah.
2: I mean, that sounds hard. We don't know that off the top of our heads.
1: What is the gross national product of Peru?
0: Yeah, exactly.
1: No, I'm not going to hit you with that. I feel like today is pretty straightforward.
0: Oh, I hope so.
1: I feel like you're going to win $1,000 here in the last week of work.
0: Okay, I'm excited.
1: Okay, well, let's get down to work. Taylor, up on that ladder, please. I want to see 60 seconds on the clock. We're going to go super duper fast. Aaron, first answer out of your mouth gets locked in, so don't just blurt stuff out because you can't change your answer. If you don't know an answer, say pass. If there's time at the end, we'll go back, okay?
0: Sounds good.
1: Aaron, there's no time to Google. What color is the middle light on a standard set of traffic lights?
0: Pass.
1: How many years are there in a century?
0: 100.
1: What is the name of the substance that's bad for Superman?
0: Kryptonite.
1: On what part of your body would you typically apply concealer?
0: Face.
1: What does the F in FAQ stand for?
0: Frequently.
1: Omega, Citizen, and Seiko are all makes of what?
0: Watch.
1: What team does Canada play next at the World Cup?
0: Oh, I don't pass.
1: Michael Cera and Jonah Hill play high school kids in what movie?
0: Superbad.
1: What sport are you playing if you're hitting a ball over a net with your hands?
0: Handball.
1: What color is the middle light on a standard set of traffic lights?
0: Yellow.
1: What team does Canada play next at the World Cup?
0: Jordan. Soccer. Dang it.
1: Pardon me?
0: I don't know my soccer.
2: Soccer.
1: I thought you said something else.
2: Real bad one.
1: Wow. No. I was just about to go fire myself.
2: Holy smoke. Soccer.
1: Yeah.
2: Soccer.
1: With an soccer. S.
2: Okay. Let's mark your work, Aaron. Let's see how close you got to $1,000. What color is the middle light on a standard set of traffic lights? You passed on this, came back around. Maybe you saw one. Yellow is in the middle. How many years are there in a century? You knew it was 100. What is the name of the substance that is bad for Superman? You said kryptonite. Yeah, it's kryptonite. On what part of your body would you typically apply concealer? You said face. That's the right answer. What does the F in FAQ stand for? You went with frequently. Yeah, it's frequently asked questions. Omega, Citizen, and Seiko are all make what? You knew it was watches. Michael Cera and Jonah Hill play high school kids in what movie? You had said, I don't know, Superbad? Yeah, that's the right answer.
1: Woo!
2: You got it. What sport are you playing if you're hitting a ball over a net with your hands? You said handball.
1: Yeah, handball, you're throwing the ball into a net. You're not hitting it over the net. But
2: it's volleyball.
0: Oh, geez.
1: Yeah.
2: Yeah. And then what team does Canada play next at the World Cup? You passed on this, said Jordan, and then we thought you swore. No, they play Switzerland next.
0: Never would have got that.
1: Yeah, tomorrow afternoon.
2: So final score, Aaron, of 7 out of 9.
0: Okay. All right. An improvement.
1: No, Aaron, thanks for being on this morning. And thanks for doing what you do for a living. Hey, quickly, before you go, what movie will always remind you of summer?
0: Oh, Dazed and Confused.
1: Oh, that's a good one. Okay, we got to talk about that one, too. We're going to discuss that a bit later on in the show today. The movie that will always remind you of summer. Aaron, you have a great day, and have a great summer, okay?
0: Thank you. Have a good day, guys.
2: Bye.
1: That's how the game works, the game that we call...

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24: We are still all good in traffic, but if you see any stalls or collisions, text 10029. Sonic weather, mainly sunny and 22 degrees today. It's going to go down to 11 overnight. Sunny and 25 tomorrow, 26 on Thursday. Right now at Sonic, it is 10 degrees.

0: talk about it.
1: Milky Chance, it's Stolen Dance on Sonic 102.9. My name's Garner Andrews. That's Taylor Smith sitting right over there. You getting back together with your sunglasses today?
2: I think I'm gonna.
1: You guys were on a bit of a break. You tried out some rubber boots and some umbrellas and some raincoats. And you're like, you know what? I'm going back to my ex, my sunglasses.
2: Old reliable.
1: Yeah, it feels good, doesn't it?
2: Yes.
1: Sun's going to shine today. 22 today, 25 tomorrow, maybe 26 or 27 on Thursday. And then guess what? Back by popular demand, just in time for the weekend, rain.
2: Oh.
1: Hey, it'll be a good summer, though, 3 days of summer.
2: Yeah.
1: It'll be fantastic. We were talking a few minutes ago. What is it about a summer movie that just sticks to you for the rest of your life? Like, everybody's got one or two of those movies that you saw, I don't know, maybe you were 12 or 13 years old and you were just with your your super talented, smart friends. And you will just remember those moments for the rest of your life. People are chiming in on the text machine. We had Aaron on No Time to Google, and just on the way out the door, I asked Aaron, hey, what's your summer movie? Dazed and Confused. That's a good one. I haven't seen that in years. I was talking to you backstage, Taylor Smith. This is your summer movie?
3: Chica, chica, yeah, figgati,
2: outside. Oh, yeah. Super bad.
1: Who can forget McLovin?
2: I love that so much.
4: This guy's either going to think, here's another kid with a fake ID, or here's McLovin, the 25-year-old Hawaiian organ donor. Okay, so what's it going to be?
3: I am McLovin.
1: Yeah. Man, what a great movie. That's another one I need to see again. How old is that? 20 years?
2: Came out in 2007.
1: So almost 20 years
2: ago.
1: Yeah,
2: it's I don't like that.
1: Barf.
2: That feels like one of the new ones.
1: Yeah. You know what else keeps coming in over and over again?
5: And one time at band camp,
1: We
5: weren't supposed to have pillow fights, but
1: stop it. This isn't the one where she actually says the thing.
2: I
1: really hope not, too.
5: And one time at band camp, we weren't supposed to have pillow fights, but we had a pillow fight, and it was so much fun.
1: Yeah.
5: And this one time, we all lost our music, and we were supposed to play the song, but we didn't know it. So we just made it up, and we kept playing and playing, and the conductor didn't know what we were doing, and it was so funny. Because this one time at band camp...
6: What's your name?
5: Michelle.
6: Okay.
1: Oof. I was sweating a bit because I thought,
2: the last one. Yeah.
1: It's so funny how that really, this one time at band camp, has really become a part of our vernacular. Everybody, anytime somebody mentions they're going away to some sort of camp or I'm staying in camp for this one time at work camp.
2: Yeah, you even say this one time and people have to finish it. It's just everywhere.
1: This one time?
2: At band camp?
1: Yeah. That was really our introduction to upspeak, wasn't it? Were people upspeaking before that hard?
2: It was more like Valley Girl, clueless stuff.
1: Anyway, let's discuss. I want to talk about this. What is the one movie that will always send you back to the... Remember when summer was just good? Remember when summer was just flat out sleeping in and nothing really going on? Remember? Get in touch with the show, 10029. You can text us, you can send voice notes, you can call the show too at 780-423-1029. Billy Talent is on Sonic.

0: tonight, Billy Talent, Fallen Leaves. I wonder if that song will make an appearance on Sonic's Big Fat 50 Canada Count.
1: The Big Fat Canadian 50?
0: Yeah, that one.
1: Okay.
0: Do you think? Well, Billy Talent's got to be in there somewhere. These are all songs chosen by you, and we're going to count them down from 50 all the way to number one, because if we went the other way, it'd be a count up and far less climactic. So be here on Canada Day when we count them down. We're discussing on the show this morning movies that will just always throw you back to the good old days of summer when it was just a blank canvas. You had no idea what day of the week it was. You got 2 months off and, you know, 3 weeks in, you'd be like, I've been off for a century already. You got that little 12 or 13 year old beard going because you haven't shaved. God, the good old days. The one movie that will always send me back, and I wasn't a kid at the time. I was working on the radio.
1: Mm.
0: And the guy that worked right across the hall, I was on Saskatoon's At Work Network, C95, the home of Working Women's Wednesday. And I was doing, I think, all nights. And my friend Garth Callan was doing all nights on Saskatchewan Superstation, 65 CKOM, and we used to spend a lot of our spare time together. We went and saw this. As a matter of fact, it's one of the few times I remember doing a doubleheader where we went to two movies in one night. We went and saw Rodney Dangerfield, Back to School.
1: Okay.
0: And that was not good. But this movie, I would say that this movie is a classic for sure. And I will never forget going to see this because it was the first time any of us had ever seen a movie character turn, look at the camera, and talk directly to the camera. The fourth wall, if you know what I'm saying.
1: Yeah, break that fourth wall.
0: Broke down the fourth wall. And I remember sitting in the theater going, what the hell just happened? Did that guy just talk to the audience? And it was so weird. Yeah, I'm talking about
2: Anderson. Here. Bueller. Bueller. Bueller. Bueller.
0: That just goes on forever, too. Ben Stein. Ferris Bueller's Day Off.
1: Yeah.
0: Did you know, when I was putting this show together this morning, I looked it up, and Ferris Bueller's Day Off, 40 years ago last week.
1: No. 40?
0: Yeah, 40 years ago.
1: Okay.
0: June 11th, 1986.
1: Wow.
0: Whew. God, I'm old.
1: I remember being home in the summer one day, just watching TV all day long. TNT had the movie on repeat.
0: Oh, really?
1: Like they were just literally playing it all day. I think I watched it four times in a row.
0: Did you like it, though?
1: I loved it.
0: Yeah.
1: Yeah.
0: I mean, this is what I'm talking about here, where he just looks at the camera.
3: Yep. I said it before and I'll say it again. Life moves pretty fast. You don't stop and look around once in a while, you could miss it.
0: And I just discovered something, too. He does that line twice in the movie in another scene because he does.
3: Life moves pretty fast. If you don't stop and look around once in a while, you could miss it.
0: He's walking down the hallway going to the bathroom in his house, I guess.
1: Oh, yeah.
0: Crazy. Do you think people could handle it if I played that song from that movie?
1: I do like it. It does remind me of good times.
0: It's a little out there.
1: Not a lot happens in the song.
0: No, but I'm going to do it. I'm going to, unless you tell me to, unless you want to make it stop, text 10029. I got to hear it now. First time we ever heard this song. Ferris Bueller's Day

0: Everybody, we made it. We did it together as a team.
1: It's summer now.
0: Yeah. Yellow. Oh, yeah. That song has really become like a punchline in a lot. It tells you exactly what you're watching without really having to pay attention. You get it? It's almost like George Thorogood, Bad to the Bone. When that comes on in a movie, you know, okay, yes, this is the scene where the guy puts on sunglasses.
2: Yeah.
0: I guess the same could be said for Oh Yeah by Yellow. Anyway, keep these coming. 10029 to text the show. You can send voice notes over there. You can call the show too. 780-423-1029. We're talking about movies that'll always throw you back to summer.
3: Sonic.
4: 1029. Like the House Hippo, Terry Fox, and cutting a hole in the bottom of a peach basket to invent basketball. 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
1: Looks like things are going okay in traffic, but if you see any stalls or collisions, text 10029. Sonic weather, it's going to be 22 degrees and sunny today, down to 11 overnight. Tomorrow, 25 and sunny, 26 on Thursday. Right now, Sonic, it's 10 degrees.
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0: It is 8:01. My name's Garner Andrews. Taylor Smith is here with the things you need to know.
1: You can flush your toilet again.
0: Woo!
1: Yay! That water advisory for Edmonton is over. Sounds like our wastewater systems, they're holding strong after getting all of that rain over the weekend, so you can flush to your heart's content.
0: I guess I can go dump all that hand sanitizer into the river.
1: That's right. You don't need it anymore. You can shower and wash your dishes.
0: I was going hard on the hand sanitizer.
1: Yeah, you were using it for your dishes, weren't you?
0: Uh-huh. And I won't do this again. Well, hopefully I don't have to do it again, but I did my contact lenses with hand sanitizer this morning.
1: Oh, boy. Yeah.
0: Yeah. Stung for a minute or two. But I'm good.
1: Good for you.
0: Yeah.
1: Persevered. Mayor Andrew Knack says the city's been making some pretty big investments into our wastewater systems and sewage and pipes with EPCOR over the last few years to make sure we can handle storms like this. And this weekend proved that we're doing it all right. Good for us.
0: Yeah.
1: It's like getting new gutters installed on your house. You just stare up at those in the rain.
0: Wait for it to rain too, right?
1: Oh, made a good choice. Got good gutters. Look at me go.
0: My neighbor's getting a new roof put on his house now.
1: Oh.
0: All of a sudden. Oh, yeah. They delivered the shingles last week.
1: Yeah.
0: But they've just been sitting up there now. But now the sun's shining. I'll bet you they're up there working today.
1: It's roof time.
0: And then that other guy I was saying just down the street got new gutters on Friday. And then it started pouring when? Friday night? When did it start raining?
1: Yeah, Friday night.
0: Perfectly timed.
1: Yeah, my neighbor Judy just got new gutters too.
0: Yo, Judy.
1: Yeah. Good job. Great timing.
0: So if you got new gutters and you want to shout out on the radio, I guess that's what we do now is we...
1: Yeah, no one else is going to notice.
0: No. And it's one of those things you spend a lot of money on, you want somebody to notice.
1: That's right. We'll notice. Yeah. We see you and your fancy new gutters.
0: Judy, guy on my street that I don't know your name, even though you've lived there for 15 years.
1: Brian.
0: Sure.
1: Yeah. It's the last day of school for kids in Edmonton.
0: Woo!
1: That's
0: the school?
1: That's it. It's over.
0: Why does that bell ring for so long?
1: It's got a lot of reverb on that bell. It's because it's up in that tower.
0: Here's what the kids are saying right now.

0: That's from Meatballs, which is another old-timey 80s summer movie.
1: Oh?
0: Yeah, that one came in a couple of times. We're just talking on the show today about movies that will always remind you of summer. Meatballs, I'm going to guess, has not stood the test of time.
1: Okay.
0: No. You've never heard of that?
1: Never even heard of it, no.
0: Really?
1: No.
0: It's a Bill Murray classic, pal.
1: Okay.
0: It was, I think he did that right before he did Caddyshack, maybe.
1: Mm.
0: Caddyshack, another movie that... It's fine.
1: It's okay now.
0: It's fine.
1: A lot of people saying Sandlot.
0: That one is shot... Like, that's a great movie. Don't get me wrong. I need to go back and watch that again. But I would say that's probably the movie that most people have brought up this morning.
1: Yeah.
0: Sandlot.
1: I haven't seen that one either.
0: Really?
1: What is that about? Kids?
0: It's kids playing baseball. And the ball goes over the mean neighbor's fence.
1: Okay.
0: That's sort of one.
1: Is that it?
0: Yeah, that's it.
1: Okay.
0: And then they spend 93 minutes just trying to get that ball back.
1: Mm, interesting.
0: No, I'm making that part up. But it's about kids playing baseball in a sand lot.
1: Got it. Okay.
0: It's good. You should watch it.
1: I'm going to put that on the list. I like it.
0: Oh, as you fake writing something on a list?
1: Right. What's that confirmation number? Yeah, I'm writing that down. Oh, 04. Yeah, that's one of the numbers.
0: Uh-huh.
1: Yeah, okay. And hey, happy hydration day, Garner.
0: Woo! Oh, hang on a second. Let me hydrate.
1: Okay. Kids? Children?
0: Yep.
1: Go. Okay. The kids I brought in to scream yay.
0: It's turned on.
1: They're not doing it. I know. I'm pressing the button, the kid button, and it's not working. Oh, weird. Okay, it's Happy Hydration Day, or it is Hydration Day today, which means you got to drink your water. Garner, you only got 200 mils left in there.
0: I know.
1: Is that your first bottle?
0: Yes, I'm trying to do two of these a day, but I don't think it's going to happen
1: okay.
0: today.
1: Okay. Hydration has been a very big deal over at the FIFA World Cup this year, too.
0: Yeah.
1: Every in the middle of a game, they just stop playing for a little bit and have a hydration break, which
0: now, do they do it discreetly behind a curtain with no labels or anything?
1: No, it's brought to you by Powerade.
0: That's the part that just makes me cringe.
1: Yeah, it's pretty wild that they just stop everything down for an ad, essentially.
0: And it's 3 minutes long, right?
1: Yeah, and I understand, like, a lot of these games typically are played in very, very hot places where dehydration is a real problem, so they're just, like, scheduling this in. We're having hydration breaks. But they've been playing in, like, Vancouver and Toronto. I think it's only been, like, 22 degrees at these games. So, don't know if we need it. But I'm at about 600 mils so far today. So, just saying.
0: What's 600 minus? I'm at 450 mils.
1: Oh, you'll get there.
0: Yeah.
1: Keep hydrating, buddy.
0: Okay.
1: And the Oilers, they signed another one of their players. Garner's just chugging. Signed another one of their players yesterday, Connor Murphy, defenseman we got at the trade deadline last year from Chicago. He's going to be around for another 5 years, signed for $4.1 million a year for the next 5 years. He was going to be the guy who's going to probably be saddled next to Darnell Nurse on the second pair. But Nurse still wants out. We'll see if that news comes out anytime soon, if he's going to get traded. The NHL draft is this weekend, so it's kind of when the offseason starts to heat up.
0: I've got 50 milliliters to go.
1: You're doing good work back there. Real good work. Sonic Weather. 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You are going to need to hydrate because the sun's back. 22 degrees today for the high. Going to go down to 11 overnight. Tomorrow, sunny and 25, 26 on Thursday. Right now, Sonic, it's 13 degrees.
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0: Sonic 1029 Arkell's Whistleblower.
1: It's the Garner Andrews Show. A lot of people, well, the kids are finished school today here in Edmonton. I know in other, in the bedroom communities, they still have another day or two. But here in the big city, kids are done today. The teachers tomorrow, oh my God, it's just going to be dodgeball in the hallways all day long. What are those little scooter carts called that they scoot around the gym floor on?
2: I don't know if they have a real name. They're just like plastic squares with four wheels on them.
1: Man, if I was a teacher and the kids weren't, that's how I would get around all day long. Oh, I got to go to the office to make some coffee, copies. Scoot, scoot, scoot, scoot, all the way down the hallway.
2: All I can think about is jamming my fingers on the wheels, though. Oh.
1: That must be the number one injury in schools.
2: Yeah.
1: Kids getting their fingers stuck in the little scooter wheels. But anyway, enjoy your last couple of days of school. I hope you watch a lot of movies this summer. I hope cherished memories are made this summer. Memories that you'll carry with you for the rest of your life. We're talking about, you know, movies that you saw in the summer with your your incredibly talented and smart, thoughtful friends, like back when you were kids. Maybe you were teens. I don't know. Maybe it was just a better time in your life. Talking about the movies that you saw that will always be a summer movie to you. The one that keeps coming in over and over again, The Sandlot. Stand By Me, that one's come in quite a few times. Dazed and Confused. Ferris Bueller is mine. I will always think of summer. Anytime I see a minute of Ferris Bueller, oh yeah, it's summertime in my head. Brittany sent a voice note.
3: Good morning, Taylor and Garner. Happy Tuesday. One movie that always makes me think of summer is Cocktail, and I love the Kokomo song.
1: Oh, gross. Just really?

0: but I know all the words. Oh, I despise this song. The Cocktail soundtrack, like people used to... Okay, now I just need to hear a little bit more.
1: Martinique, the Montserrat mystique.
0: Yeah. Back in the day when people used to, you'd go see a movie and then the very next day you'd go buy the soundtrack. That was a huge soundtrack. Cocktail. Was that the same? No, it couldn't have been the same summer as Top Gun because that was also a Tom Cruise movie. Huh. Anyway, is there, oh, Napoleon Dynamite. Where did that one go? Somebody, a few people had mentioned Napoleon Dynamite. That is the greatest multi-purpose movie on the planet. You can put that on any time of year. That can be a Christmas movie. I know they don't reference Christmas in it, but you can put it on at Christmas time. There will always be that one or two uncles in the room that just absolutely hate it because they don't get it.
2: Yeah.
0: But the majority of smart people get Napoleon Dynamite. The dumbest movie on the planet that appeals to people with higher IQ. Now, I don't claim to have a higher IQ. I don't know how I fall into that category, but I absolutely love that movie. As a matter of fact, I need to see that again. I'm going to watch it this summer. Napoleon Dynamite. There's another one for Dazed and Confused. This one has come in several times this morning.
3: And one time at band camp, we weren't supposed to have pillow fights, but we had a pillow fight, and
0: great
3: it was so
0: story.
3: Much fun.
0: Great story. God, I love that.
2: This one time.
0: This one time. Camp. At band camp. 10029 if you're texting. 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Role Model is on Sonic.

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1: Hey, you know how your phone's always asking for updates?
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17: Sonic traffic and weather.
18: There is a stalled semi eastbound Yellowhead just after 107th Street and another stall Gateway Boulevard at 51st Ave. Sounds like that's in the second lane from the left. If you see anything else going on in traffic, text 10029. Sonic weather, it's going to be 22 degrees today, mainly sunny, down to 11 overnight. Tomorrow, 25 and sunny, 26 on Thursday. Right now at Sonic, it's 13 degrees.

0: Blink 182 on Sonic 102.9. It's the Garner Andrews Show, the last day of school for a lot of kids in the big city. I know that they sort of wind down over the next few days, but today's the big one for Edmonton Public and Edmonton Catholic. We're discussing movies that will always remind you of summer holidays. Maybe you were a kid. Maybe you were a teen. Maybe you were just a punk hanging out, slouching with poor posture in front of a convenience store or the mall. But what was your movie? This one keeps coming in over and over again. Dazed and Confused.
1: Benny.
0: I just want to see a bit of the... Oh, it's got the movie trailer.
2: Voice. There, man. It's no good.
3: It was the last day of school.
4: Miss Crawford.
0: Oh, yeah.
4: I was thinking that maybe you and I can get together over the summer. I mean, it'll be legal. I mean, I can make...
3: It was the first day of summer vacation.
5: You guys know anything about a party here tonight?
6: No, sir.
3: It was a time they will never forget.
7: There's a new fiesta in the making as we speak.
8: I thought he was cute.
0: How come there's no movie trailer guy anymore?
9: Yeah.
0: I miss the movie trailer guy.
9: He's great.
3: Yeah. If only they could remember it.
0: Oh, I just want to see this.
10: Okay. So you're not going to go to law school? What do you want to do then?
11: I want to dance.
0: Yeah. Oh, Sweet Emotion.
12: You quarterback next year?
13: I don't know. I might not even play.
0: Hang on, I want to hear, this. Has this clip aged well?
14: That's what I love about these high school girls, man. I get older, they stay the same age.
0: Matthew McConaughey.
9: Okay.
3: Dazed and Confused. See it with a bug.
15: Behind every good man, there's a woman. And that woman was Martha Washington.
0: Anyway. I can't remember. I think I saw Dazed and Confused when it first came out. Was that mid-90s, maybe?
9: 1993.
0: Oh, so earlier than I thought. Mm-hmm. I don't really remember a whole lot of it. There's another vote for Sandlot. Stand By Me keeps coming in over and over and over again. Oh, quickly here, somebody just sent me a note. Hey, it's me and my friends, last day of junior high, moving on to high school now. We listen to Sonic every morning on the way to school. Think you could shout out Isaiah and Mateo? I'll consider it, Isaiah and Mateo. I will take it into consideration. I don't know that I'll shout you out right now, Isaiah and Mateo, but maybe at some point during the show today. Somebody else said, this is from Melanie. Melanie says, a movie that always reminds me of summer is Empire Records. That was a great movie. I watched it one summer night in the backyard of a friend's, and it set me on a lifelong love of record stores and guys who wear long sleeve shirts under short sleeve shirt. 90s girl forever, Melanie.
9: What a good look. I miss the two shirt look.
0: Can a guy still pull off the... It is really the signal, the flag that says I am a music fan.
9: Mm-hmm.
0: When you double down on the long sleeve and the short sleeve t-shirt. Do people still do that? I feel like I'd just be way too hot all the time. But yeah, Empire Records, that soundtrack was fantastic too. Should we? Was this the biggest song on that soundtrack, or is it just me remembering it that way?
9: No, I think this is it.
0: Yeah. Let's do it. As we remember summer movies on the show this morning, Empire Records, this is Edwin Collins. It's A Girl Like You on Sonic 102.9.

0: Empire Records. Edwin Collins, A Girl Like You on Sonic 102.9. My name's Garner. Taylor's here. You're here. We're all talking about why is this so loud? There we go. That's better. Just talking about the music that will always remind you of movies when you were a kid on summer vacation. I wasn't necessarily a kid anymore, but mine's always going to be Ferris Bueller. Ferris Bueller's Day Off. I don't know if I'd sit through it if it came on again. I can watch little bits and pieces of it, but I don't think I could sit through the whole thing. It's also a highly quotable movie, isn't it? I feel like it is. Napoleon Dynamite's coming a few times here. Keep them coming. 10029. If you want to text the show, if you want to call the show, 780-423-1029. I keep meaning to talk about this. Is speaking of watching movies, I bought a new TV last week.
1: Oh.
0: And holy crap. Is there a TV that's just a TV anymore? This makes me sound like I'm a million years old, but one of the things that we're going to need to do very, very soon is we're going to need to go to my beautiful wife's mom's house. She lives alone, Prince Albert, Saskatchewan. She's 94 years old, and she's going to need a new TV.
1: Yeah.
0: I can't imagine trying to set a TV up now. It's like you have to download the app, then you have to sign up for a subscription. You have to join the whatever club in order to get your TV. Can you just not plug a TV anymore? Because I don't know what we're going to do when it comes time for her to get a new one. I think we spent an hour setting that one up the other day. It was crazy. Is that just me?
1: No, they're all okay. Smart TVs.
0: Yeah,
1: now.
0: I know.
1: It's like, I don't want to scan a QR code to turn on my TV.
0: That's the thing.
1: I want to turn it on and go to input number one and be done.
0: My beautiful wife's mom does not have a cell phone. She does not have internet. She has coax cable that comes out of the wall in the back of a box that's hooked up to her TV. That's it. Anyway, no movies for her this summer, I guess. Anyway, 10029. Go ahead, get in touch with the show here. You can call the show, 2780-423-1029. One of the other random topics we were discussing on the show yesterday was everybody's got like a garbage bag, and then you have a two towns over garbage bag, right? Like a recycling bag.
1: Your private garbage.
0: Yeah, where you put the embarrassing boxes for things you don't want anyone to see.
1: Yeah.
0: Because we had a guy send us a voice note yesterday, probably around this time. And he said he was out for a walk in his neighborhood and he saw the neighbor's recycling bag. And inside, like displayed prominently inside the bag was a box for, it makes a sound like an electric toothbrush, but it's not.
1: Hmm.
0: So, hang on, let me turn off the microphones for a second here and I'll tell you what it is.
1: Yeah.
0: Tur.
1: Oh, okay.
0: Yes.
1: You can't say that on the radio.
0: No. And they made no attempt to hide the box. They just displayed it. And I guess, like, I'm not here to shame anyone. Maybe they're proud of it. It's like we talk about, you spend a lot of money on something and you want people to notice that you spent money on something, like gutters and shingles on your roof and maybe your adult toys. You want people to know that you're doing okay. But somebody, because I said to the guy, shouldn't that go in your two towns over garbage bag?
1: Yeah.
0: Somebody messaged me and said, maybe they got two towns over. Maybe somebody did a reverse two towns over and put it in their recycling bag.
1: That's a good trick.
0: It'd be a fun gag to play, right?
1: Yeah.
0: Somebody said a marital aid. Yes.
1: Oh, there we go.
0: A marital aid. I don't know why we're talking about this too. Also, another random text I want to get to. This was very kind. Somebody messaged earlier and said, hey, Garner, totally random and off topic, but I'm making a quick trip to Regina tomorrow. I'll be back on Thursday. Do you need anything taken there or brought back?
1: Aww. Okay.
0: And I think they were being serious. And I like the fact that you thought of me and you were doing a big road trip, but I'm good. I'm good. Let's continue the discussion of summer movies here on the text machine and on the phone. Foo Fighters now, it's The Pretender on Sonic. Mm-hmm.

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16: 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We do have a crash on the north leg of the Henday that's going westbound around 127th Street. Sounds like it's backed up past 97th. Also a stalled Gateway Boulevard around 51st Ave and a stalled semi eastbound Yellowhead just after 107th Street. Sonic weather. It's going to be sunny and 22 degrees today, down to 11 degrees overnight. Tomorrow warms up to 25 degrees in the sun and then 26 on Thursday. Right now, Sonic, it's 13 degrees.
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0: Oh, July Talk on Sonic 102.9. I know for a fact they've placed at least one song in Sonic's big, fat 50 Canadian countdown coming up on Canada Day from 50 to number one. The best Canadian songs of all time is chosen by you, the Sonic listener. You did all the work, and we appreciate that. It is just before 9 o'clock, like 8:54. My name's Garner. Taylor's here. We're talking about movies that will always remind you of summertime. Earlier this morning, though, we were talking about vintage TV. Are you old enough to remember The Littlest Hobo?
1: It always, you know what? This is a safe space, right?
0: Yeah.
1: Whenever it came on, I would stop watching TV.
0: Okay.
1: It was like, oh, that show, now I'm good. And I would go outside.
0: See, that's the thing, is that I don't think anyone ever thought that was a good show. I certainly didn't. And that's where Mike Myers, you know, Austin Powers, he's in one of the episodes.
1: Oh.
0: I was watching it one day. Like, it came on, this is probably 10 or 15 years ago. Just, I don't know how I stumbled upon it. And I'm like, is that Mike Myers? And sure enough, I Googled it. Yeah, that's kind of one of his early acting gigs. But it's not a great show. And I think everybody's just sort of, I think we're in love with the theme song. Everybody likes the theme song. But nobody really, I don't know. I couldn't get real invested in it.
1: Yeah.
0: It was so cheeseball. And now CBC is like, hang on, let's reboot that thing. Because everything's rebootable now. There's no new ideas anymore. You got to do something old so people instantly recognize what it is. And we're all just absolutely hammered on nostalgia. We're just drunk on nostalgia. But anyway, so they're going to do this reboot of The Littlest Hobo. Stephen Page from Bare Naked Ladies and Tom Green reworked the... take a listen. I'll just play you a little bit here. I didn't know Tom Green could sing. He's got a nice voice.
2: There's a voice that keeps on calling me. Down the road, that's where I'll always be. Every stop I make, I'll make a new friend. Can't stay for long, just turn around and I'm gone again. Maybe tomorrow, I'll wanna settle down.
0: I wanna hear the chorus.
2: Until tomorrow, I'll just keep moving.
0: Where they start singing together.
3: Down this road that never seems to end.
0: So you recognize that voice
1: instantly. Yeah.

0: This sounds pretty good.
1: Until tomorrow, the whole world is my home.
0: Anyway, that's, I don't know when the reboot of Littlest Hobo comes out, but there's a great interview out there right now with Tom Green interviewing Stephen Page from Bare Naked Ladies. And, you know, Tom Green flat out asks him, hey, do you like the guys from Bare Naked Ladies anymore? He doesn't ask him in those exact words, but he, Stephen Page implies that there's perhaps a little tension.
2: Oh, boy.
0: Because he left the band back in, I thought it was longer ago, 2009, I think he said, which is still, what, 16 years ago? So that's a while ago.
3: Yeah.
0: When he got busted with the cocaine.
2: That's right.
0: When he was doing the cocaine.
2: Mm-hmm, mm-hmm.
0: And I think they had just released a children's album at that time.
2: Not a good look.
0: They had that squeaky clean image, but go watch the video sometime. Tom Green interviewing Stephen Page from Bare Naked Ladies. You know what? This sounds good when you have your sunglasses on. Everybody's putting their sunglasses back on again.
2: Grab a bucket hat, too.
0: Yeah! It's New Radicals, You Get What You Give, and it's on Sonic 102.9.

0: I like these pants. They fit well. They just, well, they make a funny noise when I walk.
1: Garner Andrews, Garner Andrews, Garner Andrews.
0: See?
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0: You know, in their mind, I always think about this. In your mind, at the end of the school year, teachers, it's like you're wearing a sombrero and riding a donkey down the hallway, firing a six-shooter into the air, and go, wee-haw. Or maybe you're, what are those boards called? The ones with the wheels on them that kids ride around on in gym? What are those called? Because if I was a teacher and all the kids were gone, like it was the end of the school, that's how I would get around the school. I would just plunk myself down on one of those and just go. Throwing dodgeballs at everybody in the hallway, in the staff room. Good times. Hi.
1: Hey, Garner, you guys were talking about the scooter boards for school and everything?
0: Yeah, yeah. You know what I'm talking about, right?
1: Yeah, they're called boogie boards.
0: Boogie boards?
1: Boogie boards, yeah.
0: Okay. Now, are you a teacher? Do you work in a school?
1: No, my daughter's in grade 3 right now, and they were just talking about them the other day.
0: Okay.
2: I'm Googling boogie boards, and it is not anywhere close to...
0: Maybe that's just what the cool kids at school call them, boogie boards. There is a name for them. I know there is, but if you worked in a school, though, and the kids weren't around, that's how you'd get down the hallway to the office, right?
1: Oh, 100%.
0: Yeah, I got to go make some copies and then all the way down the hallway. That'd be fun. Probably get some of those plastic floor hockey sticks out, too. God, good times. Anyway, we'll miss you this summer, teachers. We'll miss you this summer, students, admin staff. Meet you back here in maybe late August. I mean, you don't have to leave. I'm just telling you that we do miss you when you're not here. 10029 to text if you want to call the show, 780-423-1029. This is Linkin Park on Sonic.

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21 pilots stressed out on Sonic 102.9. It's the Garner Andrews Show on a Sunshine and Lollipops Tuesday morning. What a beautiful day. Well, it's official. The Oilers have just confirmed Mike Babcock, new head coach. Now, I haven't dipped my toes in the comment pool yet, but I'm guessing everyone's fully in support of the move. I'll go take a look around and I will report my findings. Coming up again this afternoon, just after 5 o'clock, Lauren Hunter, this is a great prize, especially here on the doorstep of summer vacation. A lot of people taking a holiday. Could you use an extra $500 to spend at Shoppers Drug Mart? Load up on sunscreen, pool noodles, snacks, Band-Aids, you know, all the stuff. So Lauren's got these $500 Shoppers Drug Mart gift cards all this week, just after 5 o'clock, on a game called Proper Shopper. She will explain it to you. It's pretty straightforward. It's pretty simple. Just put a reminder in your phone right now to be on Sonic 5 o'clock this afternoon with Lauren Hunter for a $500 Shoppers Drug Mart gift card.

0: Sonic 1029, no doubt, Spiderwebs on the Garner Andrews Show, where we spent a pretty good chunk of the show earlier today talking about movies that will always remind you of summer holidays when you were much, much younger. I don't know, maybe you were old. I have no idea. Maybe there's just a movie that's planted in your head. For me, it's Ferris Bueller's Day Off. That song will always make me think of summer. The one that kept coming in over and over this morning, The Sandlot, a lot of Dazed and Confused. American Pie, who can forget?
1: And one time at band camp?
0: Or when Jim and Jim's dad were sitting around trying to figure out how they were going to explain the apple pie.
2: Well, we'll just tell your mother that we ate it all.
0: What a scene. We can do a bit more of this tomorrow morning. 10029, if you want to go ahead and text the show. I hope you can go outside at some point today because we're finally out of the woods for a few days here. It's going to be sunny and 22 today, 25 tomorrow, 26 on Thursday. And then, just in time for the weekend, back into the rain. It's 15 degrees right now. Chantel is next. Have a great day, everybody.
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Avicii with Wake Me Up on Sonic 102.9. Now it's feeling like summer. Hey, my name's Chantel, by the way. Yesterday, we were talking about that Silk almond milk settlement. I have an update for you. Maybe you got some bread money. Now you can get that milk money. I finally found my receipt. Yeah, not like a physical receipt. I'm not that organized. But you know how I found it? I was scrolling on my DoorDash because I remembered in 2024, I got really lazy and I was ordering groceries a lot. Bam. It was there. Not one, but two Silk almond milk products, which would explain why I got so sick. I feel like nobody else in my circle experienced this. This happened, the recall was in the summer of 2024. Do you remember a couple years ago because of a Listeria outbreak? It was like food poisoning to the max, dude. I was not okay. So I'm kind of happy that I found this receipt. There was even dark chocolate almond milk on there. Yeah. Haven't had any of that in a long, long time. That kind of stuff, it sticks with you.

0: Fall Out Boy on Sonic 102.9. I'm Chantel. We have Colin here on the phone. How's it going, man?
1: Pretty good. Out of the office and enjoying blue sky for the next 72 hours.
0: Yep, as we all should. While we still can.
1: Yeah. You guys are playing some Big Sugar. Did you get to see them this weekend?
0: I did not.
1: They were awesome. They were supposed to be playing the Beaumont Music Festival on Saturday, but it got rained out. So the show got moved to Blues on White.
0: Oh, very cool.
1: Oh my God, they were fantastic. And I'm so glad you guys are playing them again.
0: Oh, well, thanks for that. Who knows? Maybe they'll end up on our Big Fat Canadian 50. You never know. It's Cameron Whitcomb with Quitter.

Stone Temple Pilots, Big Empty, it's Sonic 1029. I'm Chantel. Today's the last day of school for most schools around the city. Do the kids get out a little early then today? Or do they have to do the full day? They'll have a nice first couple of days of summer vacation, though. Tomorrow's supposed to be 25 and sunny, 26 and sunny. Thursday, 22 today. Yeah, not a bad few days, but the rain will come back this weekend. So enjoy it while you can.

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Well, this morning the news broke that the Oilers officially have named Mike Babcock as head coach. Yeah, so if you were hoping this would be dragged out a little bit longer or would not actually happen, sorry, dude. He always kind of looks like he took a bite of something rotten, doesn't he? Like every photo I see of him, every article, he just looks like not a happy guy. I was going to read the comments from our Sonic Facebook out loud to let you know what our listeners think of this, but they're not very positive, so we're not going to do that. Seems like the consensus from the things I've read is that his stats are okay, but his personality is not. So people are not too happy about this, but it's happening. He's our coach now. Yikes. Summer 12-12.

It's Mighty Mighty Boss Tones on Sonic 102.9. My name's Chantel. Hey, the water supply alert was lifted. Yeah, we can flush toilets again. That's what all the kids are going to be doing after the last day of school today, right? Enjoying some water usage. Now you can spray off your kids in the backyard with a hose after they're done playing outside. Do people still do that? It's the Glorious Sons.

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it's officially summer. I'm Chantel at Sonic 1029. I'm sitting here in the Sonic studio doing my thing when a beep comes at the door. Darcy from Promo walks in, and she tells me to close my eyes. I was very scared. She's going to put something in my hands. And it was a little four-pack of Stereo Sonic. Yeah, our golden ale with Sea Change Brewing Co. Oh, this means summer. It is back at all the Sea Change tap rooms. You can also get it at select liquor stores. You'll see it start popping up all over the place. I'm very excited. This is like, it's making my day. Don't worry, I'm not going to crack one right now. Later, though, on a sunny day like this, for sure. It's Linkin Park.

It's USS with Ying Yang on Sonic 102.9. My name's Chantel. Maybe they'll be on Sonic's Big Fat Canadian 50. Yeah, on Canada Day, we're going to count down the top 50 songs chosen by you. But don't worry if you miss it. We're also going to air the Big Fat Canadian 50 again on Saturday, next Saturday, on the 4th and Sunday the 5th. But that'll be fun on Canada Day. Who do you think's going to be number one? What band?

0: the beaches. Can I call you in the morning on Sonic 1029? My name's Chantel. We just got a new music announcement from Brandon Flowers, like of The Killers, although it's not what you think.
1: The fact that I love new wave and rock and roll has been well documented, but a life is long enough to allow for more. Walt Whitman said it best, I am large, I contain multitudes. Well, I'm larger now than I was 20 years ago, and I've unlocked a room that feels like it's been waiting for me all along. Country Western music. My father's music. Oh, and this is not me running away from rock and roll. I don't want to replace my old songs. I simply found room for more.
0: Yeah. Brandon Flowers doing a country album. He is releasing a new single called Plans on Friday. The album Thrasher is going to be out August 21st. And he did put in that clip what the music sounds like.

0: Sonic 1029. Like the house hippo, Terry Fox, and cutting a hole in the bottom of a peach basket to invent basketball.
1: Music is a part of our heritage.
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sounds like one of those April Fool's type of stories, but it's not. I'm Chantel at Sonic 102.9. M&M's talking about how they're launching a separate all-natural dye-free line this summer. You'll still be able to get regular M&M's, but they're going to try to do it where the candy coating's not just like red dye number this and that. I don't know what's actually in M&M's, so don't quote me. But they said they're going to have to exclude a couple colors because it's hard to recreate them using natural ingredients. For example, they've successfully recreated red, orange, yellow, green using things like beets and turmeric. I don't know how much you're going to be able to taste that with the chocolate, but we'll see. But they said the ones they won't be able to use, blue, okay, and brown. But I'm like, what about chocolate? You can't use cocoa to color the candy shell? I don't know what the candy shell is actually made out of. But they said the natural M&Ms won't have any brown M&Ms. And I just feel like I should have been part of that focus group trying to help them figure out the colors, because I feel like that would be the easiest one to make, shouldn't it be? I don't know. Anyways, that hurts my brain a little bit. You could buy a whole lot of M&Ms if you had $500 to spend at Shoppers Drug Mart, which you might if you listen to Lauren later at 5.05 p.m. Every day this week, she's giving away $500 gift cards to Shoppers Drug Mart.

0: band opening up for Foo Fighters when they're here in town, September 17th. Queens of the Stone Age on Sonic 102.9. I'm Chantel. Looks like we got a little traffic update for you.
1: There is an accident at Ellerslie and, well, right in front of the Four Points. So going east on Ellerslie from basically 91st Street, the traffic is super backed up. The train just came. So like avoid, I guess, if you can. I missed the memo. So if you're going to the airport or that way, try to go around.
0: There we go. Thanks for that. You can always send voice memos to 10029. Nifty little feature that we have now. It's Arkell's Featuring Portugal the Man, Money.

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It's Joe and Beginning, Sonic 1029, Alternative Edmonton. It's Lane Mitchell, music now from a band whose lead singer will be paying us a little visit this fall. Yeah, Rain Maida of Our Lady Peace. Yeah, Rain and Chantel Kreviazik are at the River Cree Resort and Casino, the I'm Going to Break Your Heart tour, which I gotta know why they called it that. Like a husband and wife touring together, and it's called the I'm Going to Break Your Heart. Like, is one of them breaking up with the other one on stage? That kind of part of the tour? I don't know. If they are, I'm not going to lie. It might be time for me to shoot my shot with Chantel. Just kidding. Music now from Our Lady Peace. Naveed is on Sonic.

The iconic Sonic 102.9 when you were young. Ooh, and breaking news from the 24-hour Killers newsroom. This just in, Killers frontman Brandon Flowers is releasing a country western inspired solo album titled Thrasher, due out August 21st. Recorded in Nashville, 10-track record blending Flowers' arena rock style with traditional country roots. A country western inspired album. Okay. Give me a sec. I needed that. As the therapist always says, better out than in, right? You know what? I will say, maybe I should be optimistic about this. I'm not a country guy. I'm not. Although, if anybody could make country cool, maybe it would be Brandon Flowers. Like, maybe he'll take it more in an alt-country, like a Kurt Vile, Orville Peck kind of direction. In which case, it might be worth exploring. Now, one more solo album from him later this year, and then a new Killers record coming in 2027. Hey, music now for Boy Golden. Suffer is on Sonic.

Live in Santeria, Sonic 1029, Alternative Edmonton. And Boy Golden Suffer, you're texting to 10029. Lane, always drawn to that Boy Golden song. I couldn't figure out why specifically until just now. The intro reminds me of Six Blade Knife from Dire Straits. It really, it reminds me of something too. Hang on. Intro to Boy Golden. Okay, Six Blade Knife from Dire Straits. Ooh, very similar. I always thought it reminded me of this. Yeah, Fleetwood Mac, like maybe a little bit. I do love that it's just kind of got that vintage vibe. I dig that Boy Golden song. My name's Lane Mitchell. Music now from Tragically Hip Poets is on Sonic.

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Foo Fighters Never Long, Sonic 1029, Alternative Edmonton. Hey, for those who haven't heard, the Oilers have officially hired Mike Babcock as their new head coach. Yeah, he won a cup with the Red Wings in 2008, coached Team Canada to Olympic gold in 2010, 2014. I mean, there is some controversy. Allegations of public shaming, manipulation, player mistreatment, privacy concerns. I'll tell you what, you hold up the rug. I'll sweep those under it. And, well, Oilers 2027 Stanley Cup champions, here we come. Sure. Music now from Noah Kahan, The Great Divide. This is Sonic 1029. I can't.

Sonic 102.9 Two Rouge, I heard I had. Hey, tomorrow morning on the Garner Andrews Show, we're going to give you another chance at $1,000. Yeah, with no time to Google, we ask you 9 easy questions. You get them right, the money is yours. Questions like, what is the name of the substance that is bad for Superman? And it's obviously refined carbohydrates. Oh. Am I close? Seed oils. Oh. Nicotine? Oh. Really, Superman's cool with nicotine? I mean, like, if it weren't bad for you, like, Superman should start smoking then, right? Like, imagine how cool he'd look flying through the air, dart hanging out of the side of his mouth. Although he's always wearing those tights, right? You get a little ash on those. Yeah, you'd have a hole in them in no time. That's probably why he doesn't smoke. Anyway, if you know the answer to that question and 8 others, we might just have $1,000 for you. 7:15 tomorrow morning on the Garner Andrews Show on Sonic. Cut me.

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0: Beastie Boys, Intergalactic, Sonic 102.9, Alternative Edmonton. I'm Lane Mitchell. I can't tell you how nice it is to see blue skies and sunshine right now. Like, all of this rain was starting to get to me. You know, like, it's almost the end of June. I feel like I've barely been outside this year. And I mean, that's hard for me because I'm a bit of an outdoor cat. Yeah, I say cat because I've been using a litter box instead of a toilet, you know, because of the water ban, of course.
1: Yeah.
0: We are getting sunshine today, high of 22, 25 tomorrow, 26 on Thursday. And then Friday, unfortunately, the second rainiest June in Edmonton history continues. Back with at least 4 days of rain by the looks of things. And right now, 19 degrees with USS and Antivenom on Sonic.

0: Can we make a start?
1: Sonic 1029, you know, Mumford & Sons have sold 20 million albums. They didn't need help. Yet their old buddy Hozier was right there to give him a hand with that song. The Rubber Band Man, as heard in the Ted Lasso trailer, well, the trailer for the most recent series anyway, which what we are 43 days away from. It can't come soon enough, can it? Hey, this afternoon on the Lauren Hunter Show, got a chance to win $500 to spend at Shoppers Drug Mart. That's a nice little prize, isn't it? $500 to spend at Shoppers? Giving that away every day this week at 5:05 with a fun little contest called Proper Shoppers. This is July Talk to Garden on Sonic. I win one.

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1: 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Sonic!

that is Hoobastank the Reason, Sonic 1029. That came out in December of 2003, and it was inescapable. It was everywhere. And I mean, Hoobastank, they were around before that. They were around before 2004, but they were more, they were a band that contributed songs to like Mountain Dew Code Red commercials or like Doritos Extreme, because everything in the early 2000s was extreme. Nobody knows why, it just was. You know, we didn't expect that song from them, and then that wham, unexpected ballad hit us all in the face like an uppercut of sadness. Hey, Gloria Sons now, SOS. This is Sonic 1029.

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Sonic 1029, iLoan Live. Are we still allowed to call them that? Okay, remember that weird lawsuit that was going around about 4 months ago? So for those who don't know, right around the time that Live played live at Rogers Place, two former Living Live members, guitarist Chad Taylor and drummer Chad Gacy, we'll call them the Chads. The Chads issued a cease and desist demanding that Live singer Ed Kowalczyk stop using the name Live when playing live. How did it work out? Well, despite the cease and desist, Ed Kowalczyk proceeded with his Canadian tour as planned, but rebranded the name as Live, but with a plus symbol at the beginning of Live and a plus symbol at the end of Live. If you're wondering how to pronounce that, you pronounce it Live. That part hasn't changed. Sort of like when Prince changed his name. He's like, I'm going to be a symbol now. And then we're like, so how do we say that? And we all just kept calling him Prince. Yeah, same kind of thing. I'm Lane Mitchell. This is K-Flay. Blood in the Cut is on Sonic 102.9.

It's the Offspring of Gone Away, Sonic 1029. It's Lane Mitchell. Now that the rain's gone, the bugs are instantly back. That's just how it works. Yeah, not 5 minutes ago, I'm sitting here and a giant bug. Like, this thing was, I don't know, the size of a loonie flying around the control room. You know, it's one of those bugs, too. You swat it away, and then it just sort of keeps flying at you, and like, you know, trying to land on your face. You're just like, get out of here. So, of course, I take my my soft headphone case. I'm like, I'm going to whap this guy. I'm going to have the last word here. So I take my case, and I whap it down, and I got him. This Costco-sized bug hits the desk and bounced straight into my lunch. It actually did. I'm like, delicious. Added protein? Sure. Let's go glass half full in this one. JJ Wild, Mr. Make. This is Sonic 1029.

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Sonic 1029, Dial Drunk. Noah Kahan brings his Great Divide tour to Rogers Stadium in Toronto on Sunday. That's going to be a big show. We're at like peak Noah Kahan right now. You know, think about it. New album, new tour, documentary on Netflix. Like, if Noah Kahan were in studio with me right now, there are so many things I could ask him about. And I hate to admit that the first question out of my mouth would not be about the album or the tour or even the documentary. It would be this one question that has been lingering in the back of my mind ever since Chantel brought it up. You watch that that documentary where he plays live. He's got his hair pulled back in kind of like a French braid. Chantel asked, do you think he braids his own hair? And I'm just dying to know now. Is that weird? That would be the first question out of my mouth. Like, welcome to the studio, Noah. So, about the braids.

The iconic Sonic 1029, I Miss You from Blink 182. They have just released a 25th anniversary edition of their seminal album, Take Off Your Pants and Jacket. Seminal meaning groundbreaking, for those who don't know. Yeah, an edition that includes 6 bonus tracks. Yeah, including a gentle acoustic ballad, the title of which I can't name because it involves both an expletive and incest, and another also gentle acoustic ballad, the title of which I also can't tell you because it involves an expletive and bestiality. Yeah, the guys from Blink 182, they did like getting a reaction out of you in the early days, didn't they? Yeah. Music now from Cameron Whitcomb. Kingdom of Fear is on Sonic 1029.

Green Day and welcome to Paradise. It's Sonic 1029. I'm Lane Mitchell. At long last, a reprieve from the second rainiest June in Edmonton history. God, it's been so rainy. It's second full day of summer, though, and, well, the sun is shining. I mean, yes, there's those seven clouds out there. I'm just going to ignore them, though. No, I'm thinking today for our Sonic Threesome of Three, three songs, one theme. I'm thinking we do sunshine songs. Maybe that looks like Blister in the Sun, Violent Femmes, Anna Sun, Walk the Moon. Maybe we'll go California Sun from Ramones at their cover.

Yeah, you got a song that mentions sunshine. Now, maybe in a bag or otherwise. Text yours to 10029. We will get to those coming up at 3 o'clock. City and Keller, The Lonely Life, Sonic 1029.

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Sonic 1029, when I first saw the video for Beastie Boys Sabotage in, what, 1994? Do you remember the video, right? Like, they're dressed up like 1970s sort of TV cops, kind of. They got, like, these cheesy mustaches. And then they got, like, the aviators. Just looking at that video right now, and that's where we are at fashion-wise right now. That is, like, the peak of fashion in 2026. Like, those guys could be walking down a fashion runway and not look entirely out of place. Hey, coming up at 3 o'clock, your Sonic Threesome of 3. Today, we're doing sunshine songs. Songs that mention the sun in any capacity. Maybe that looks like black hole sun. Who knows? Text your favorite to 10029. We will get to those shortly. First music from Death Cab for Cutie. A little new music discovery. A track called Riptides.

Sonic 102.9, Losing My Religion. You know, I remember in the 90s, you know, you'd see music videos with R.E.M., and I always wondered, like, what was up with Michael Stipe? I mean, he was super skinny and bald, right? Like, I wondered if maybe he had some sort of undisclosed health struggles, you know, cancer maybe, something. You know, one day I was prepping for Resurrection Radio, though, and a Google AI prompt search suggestion was, what's wrong with Michael Stipe? And I'm kind of like, okay, it's time I assuage my curiosity here. As it turns out, in the height of REM's fame, like sort of mid-80s, Michael Stipe suffered from nervous exhaustion, depression, and then, well, eventually bulimia. Silent battle, though. I mean, fame has to mess with you, right? I mean, look at Noah Kahan. Have you seen that documentary? If not, watch it. Out of Body, it's called. So good. It does give you some context for Noah Kahan's music and some of his struggles. Hey, coming up at 3 o'clock, your Sonic Threesome 3. Three songs, one theme. Today we're doing sunshine songs. Got a favorite song that mentions the sun in any capacity? Text yours to 10029. Dark Hell's knocking at the door on Sonic.

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0: Heads will roll. Yeah, yeah, yes on Sonic.
1: Three songs, one theme. Welcome to the Sonic Threesome of Three.
0: S-O-N-I-3. I'm Lane Mitchell. It's our second full day of summer and, well, first day of sunshine in, what, weeks? It's been raining forever. We're doing sunshine songs. Text here from Rebecca into 10029. What about Gimme Sympathy from Metric? Oh, yeah, the line, come on, baby, play me something like Here Comes the Sun. Well, I suppose the Beatles by proxy, right? Here Comes the Sun. A whole list here of sun songs from Colin. Placebo, Battle for the Sun. Terry Jacks, Seasons in the Sun. That's an oldie.
2: We had joy, we had fun, we had seasons in the sun. But the hills that we climbed were just seasons out of time.
0: Oh, you remember that one, right? Now, I know I shouldn't remember it because it came out, God, 5 years before I was born. I just remember it because when I was a kid, I used to sing, we had joy, we had fun, sticking fingers up our... Well, the last part's not important. Anyway, let's get back to Colin's list here. What about Smash Mouth, Walking on the Sun? Hey, got a sunshine song. Hit me up, 10029. This is Sonic.

0: It's your Sonic Threesome of Three. Three songs, one theme. Songs about the sun. Songs that mention sunshine. Even peripherally, I see here on the text line, City and Color Runaway. Our line where the skies are gold, not gray. What else we got here? TV on the radio, staring at the sun. Katrina and the Waves, Walking on Sunshine. You know that one. God, that song just sounds like sunshine. Bill Withers' Ain't No Sunshine. Is it my imagination, or did John Butler Trio cover that last night at Midway? I remember hearing it last night. Let's see. Steal My Sunshine from Len, from Susan. Len, Steal My Sunshine. Tara, out enjoying the sunshine today. And what about Len?
1: Three, two, one.
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Lennon Steal My Sunshine for today's Sonic 3-3, three songs, one theme, in honor of seeing the sun for the first time in God days. We're doing sunshine songs from Travis, Gorillaz, Clint Eastwood, you know, Sunshine in a Bag, a Black Hole Sun I see here from Wade, from Cullen, running some errands before picking up the kiddos after their last day of school. My God, they're going to be excited. No Rain. Okay, No Rain from Blind Melon is not technically a sun song, but it does kind of honor the spirit of the theme. I'm going to let you have that one. And this from Lexi. What about Live in the Moment by Portugal the Man? There's always gold beneath the midnight sun. You kind of went deep on the lyrics there. I don't mind it, though. I like that. It's your Sonic 3-3.

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Sonic 1029, Three Doors Down, and Kryptonite, level with me. How amazing did it feel to make that last school lunch today? I probably looked like Michael Jordan dunking that last pack of Dunkaroos into a little lunch bag. Last day for Black Gold School Division. That's tomorrow for you. St. Albert Public School Division, for whatever reason, they're going till Friday. Probably because the teachers wanted to stretch it out because they were just having too much fun. Yeah, you don't think it's that? Yeah, probably not. Hey, music now from a band that you can catch at K-Days. Yeah, July 19th, Sonic 1029 presents Mother Mother. It's All Right.

Sonic 102.9, The Offspring, Gotta Get Away. My name's Lane Mitchell. This next band is going to be appearing on Sonic's Big Fat Canadian 50, which, in case you haven't heard, that is how we're going to be celebrating Canada Day. And why not? The 50 best Canadian songs as chosen by you? How could we not? And tragically hit my music at work on Sonic.

Sonic 102.9, Tame Impala, Run from the Sun Like Dracula. I don't know about you, I was feeling pretty much the opposite after all this rain. Walked outside this morning, was about to instinctually put on my sunglasses. I saw the sun was out, and I really had to pull myself back from just staring directly into the sun. It's like maybe a vitamin D deficit, I don't know. Just like, give me all the sunshine right now. I'm ready. Lauren Hunter is going to be in here shortly, and coming up at 5:05, she's got $500 for you to spend at Shoppers Drug Mart. She's doing this every day this week. Yeah, proper shopper. Yeah, basically, she will present you with a scenario that you will have to solve by saying what you'd buy from Shoppers Drug Mart to sort yourself out. And a chance to win $500, so that's pretty good. And that's coming up at 5:05. Music now from AWOL Nation. Sail is on Sonic 102.9.

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0: It's time to rock and time to talk with the least popular girl on the block. 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
1: Divorce Lawyers of Edmonton. What's the craziest reason you've seen someone file for divorce? Text us 10029, or maybe you are one of those people who got divorced for an unusual reason. But unfortunately, Sonic artist Jack White, it was revealed today, is getting divorced from his third wife. However, we managed to track down a divorce lawyer in Edmonton who shared kind of a wild divorce story with us here in our city.
2: I have a client right now who's getting divorced because the church he's part of did not accept that marriage as being proper. So they're getting divorced and they're going to do it again and get remarried the proper way.
1: So he's getting a divorce to get married?
2: To get remarried to the same person. Yeah.
1: That's the nicest divorce I've ever heard of, I think.
2: That's right. It's going to be an easy one.
1: Weirdly wholesome, but I love it. So call Line Crush. This is All That You Are, now on Sonic 102.9.

92.9. And if your stage name, your artist name, was based on your favorite thing in the world to do, what would that stage name be? Because Canadian singer Nicolas DuRocher, you know him better as Talk. He actually goes that name because, surprise, he literally likes to talk a lot. With that logic, I'd say my artist name would be Eat. Lay Down, maybe? Sounds like a band for dogs. I'll say Talk has the better nickname here. This is new music discovery from Talk. It's called Time Machine.

0: Groceries are expensive. Gas is expensive. Everything's expensive these days. But this will help you out because every day this week, you can win a huge $500 gift card to Shoppers Drug Mart. So all you got to do, be listening every day this week at 5:05 on the show. We'll play Proper Shoppers. Basically, we'll pick one lucky Sonic listener, maybe you, and put 25 seconds on the clock. We'll give you weird scenarios. You tell us what you're buying at Shoppers in those scenarios. For example, we had the funniest husband and wife duo play the game the other day. Here's how they did. 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
0: Sonic traffic and weather.
19: Traffic-wise, not a ton to report at the moment. Anything you do see, though, text your friends at Sonic 10029. Weather-wise, cherish these next few days of sun. They are definitely not going to last forever. Tomorrow, 25 and sunny. Thursday, 27 and sunny. And then Friday, returning to a bit of light rain. And then that's going to become another, quote, severe rain event on the weekend. So take that for what it's worth. Right now at Sonic, though, it's a gorgeous 22 out there.
20: 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Keep coming. Okay, stop.
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Today we welcome you to the Odd Achievement Awards. What is your biggest non-academic, non-work-related accomplishment? Text us right now, 10029. This is your chance to flex your weird flex, because there's a cat making headlines for a wild accomplishment. You may have heard UK Prime Minister Keir Starmer resigned recently, and there's actually a cat that resides at the UK Prime Minister's residence named Larry. Larry, after this latest resignation, has now outlasted 6 UK Prime Ministers. Isn't that crazy? At this point, I think the cat should just be the Prime Minister, probably. But text us, 10029, what's your biggest non-academic, non-work-related accomplishment? We want to hear from you, and we will discuss in the Odd Achievement Awards in 8 minutes. It's Hozier now. 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

0: Outcast on Sonic 102.9, and welcome to the Odd Achievement Awards. A cat has made headlines in the UK for an unusual reason this week. Larry the cat has outlasted six UK prime ministers after the resignation of Keir Starmer. Apparently, this cat has lived in the prime minister's residence for over 10 years, and now he's outlasted six world leaders, which is insane. So we asked you, our Sonic listeners, about odd accomplishments or achievements you're proud of, and here's what you had to say.
1: I'm the biggest person in Mr. Big and Tall store.
0: Yeah, when they don't even have sizes for you in the big and tall, you know you're big and tall.
1: Exactly.
0: So how tall are you, Will?
1: I'm 6 foot eight.
0: Wow, so you're up there in, like, Shaq territory.
1: Pretty close, yeah.
0: Are you as good at sports as Shaq?
1: Oh, no, I just got bad knees, bad back.
0: Wow, you're bad back Shaq, essentially.
1: Yeah, there you go, exactly.
0: What is your biggest non-academic, non-work-related accomplishment, Bradley?
2: Getting some corals to grow in my saltwater fish tank. It's crazy how much actually goes into it. Like, I spend, like, probably, like, 2 hours a day just working on my fish tank.
0: Can you move up to the ocean next? I hear we need some coral in there soon, too.
2: Yeah, that would be nice.
3: So it's really stupid, but 2 decades later, I still remember my childhood library card because I lost it so many times, and every time I wanted to get a book, I had to know the number. 000-476-2092, Saskatoon Public Library. Woo!
0: Wow. What's another number you're good at? Do you know anything else? Like,
3: yeah, I know all of my bank numbers, but I'm not going to say those on the internet or on the radio, I mean.
0: Fair. Text us 10029. What's your biggest non-work related, non-academic accomplishment you're proud of?

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19: Sonic traffic and weather.
20: Traffic wise, not a ton to report at the moment. Anything you do see though, text your friends at Sonic 10029. Weather wise, cherish these last few warm days because, spoiler, it's going to rain again come the weekend. Wednesday though, 25 and sunny. Thursday, 27 and sunny. And right now at Sonic, it's a gorgeous 22 out there. 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

0: You buy this to celebrate 2 days of fun in the sun before it rains.
1: Sunscreen.
0: Fair. You take two items to the till, and it looks weirdly suspicious.
1: Oh, no. My daughter's in the car.
2: Do it.
1: Garbage bags and kitchen twine.
0: Oh, God. You're in your self-care era. Let's pivot.
1: Face mask.
0: The item you don't want your coworker to see you buying.
1: Yeast infection medication.
0: And lastly, this is your don't ask what I'm going through purchase.
1: Oh, just like a metric ton of chocolate.
0: Ah, congratulations. You just won our $500 Shoppers Drug Mart gift card.
1: That's amazing. Thank you.
0: And you hopefully remained the trust of your child in the car, which is also of utmost importance.
1: That's true. Well, I'm taking her bowling right now, so she's going to forget everything.
2: It's
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1: fine.
2: I'm never
0: going to
2: forget this.
0: Wow! We'll have another $500 Shoppers Drug Mart gift card for you tomorrow at 5:05. 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
20: Traffic-wise, not a ton to report at the moment. Anything you do see, though, text 10029. Actually, we just got this text in literally seconds ago. The high-level bridge just closed. Emergency crews are on scene. Avoid entirely. Anything else you see out there? Text your friends at Sonic 10029. Weather-wise, enjoy these couple few days of sun because they're going away again come the weekend for, spoiler, more rain. Tomorrow, 25 and sunny. Thursday, 27 and sunny. And right now it's sunny. It's a lovely 21.
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Here's one reason to not be on your phone at concerts, because you might drop the lead singer. Yeah, apparently, Justin Hawkins, frontman of the band The Darkness, known for this impossibly difficult song to sing at karaoke. He was dropped while crowd surfing recently. Yeah. Sonic 1029, I'm Lauren Hunter. Apparently, Justin Hawkins took a swan-like stage dive, but he said that his fans were too busy on their phones to catch him, so they literally dropped the guy on the ground. Can you imagine? Luckily, Justin Hawkins was okay, but the case is clear. Put away your phones, or the lead singer could break bones. A PSA from Justin Hawkins, probably.

0: Welcome to the Odd Achievement Awards. What's your biggest non-academic, non-work-related accomplishment? Text us 10029. There's a funny story out of the UK. Larry the Cat, known as the chief mouser to the cabinet office, has apparently outlasted six UK prime ministers after the resignation of Keir Starmer this week. Is that not amazing?
1: That is amazing.
0: Larry should probably just be prime minister by now.
1: That might be a good idea.
0: Now, what's the odd accomplishment you're proud of, Brian?
1: So I played a bubble shooter esports game for about 6 years, and the platform that made it went under, so it doesn't exist anymore. But I made about $38,000 doing that, and I bought a house.
0: What?
1: I know.
0: What is a bubble shooter esport?
1: It's just like a puzzle game, but the platform that ran it was an esports platform. And if you win the cash.
0: Were you on a leaderboard at all? Were you like one of the top bubble shooter esports people in the country?
1: Oh, yeah. And I'd win like random stuff like TV, Apple Watch. Like I gifted my parents the TV for their anniversary one time.
0: Wow, we're talking to a bubble shooter esports celebrity here in Edmonton. You're like the Connor McDavid of bubble shooter esports, I guess.
1: I'll take that. Sonic.

0: Sonic.
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0: Sonic traffic and weather.
18: Traffic-wise, the high-level bridge is currently closed. Emergency crews are on scene, so find an alternate route. Anything else you see out there, text your friends at Sonic 10029. Weather-wise, cherish these few days of sun because it's going to get rainy again this weekend. Tomorrow, 25 and sunny. Thursday, 27 and sunny. And right now at Sonic, it's a lovely 21 out there.
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